0: Because you loved it so much, I'm back with psychoanalyzing you based on your favorite ice cream flavor. Let's get it on Z90. Salted caramel with the caramel drizzles and sea salt in the caramel flavored ice cream. If that is you, you are a freak in the sheets. You are naughty. You are nasty. You are a generous and selfish lover. Just look at your favorite ice cream flavor. It says it all.
1: I've been on a low. I've been taking my time. I feel like I'm out of my mind. I feel like my life ain't mine. Who can relate?

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1: Well, if you've got $50,000, you could have a part of Travis Kelce and Taylor Swift's wedding.
2: Really?
1: If you're an idiot. Apparently, on eBay, somebody was selling a bag of air from Madison Square Garden
2: night.
1: Yep,
2: come on.
1: Said, this isn't just a bag. It's history you can breathe. Frame it. Display it proudly next to your Eras Tour merch and signed footballs.
2: That's crazy.
1: $50K for it. Last night, the listing was already gone. Also, a website called NewYorkCityGarbage.com was selling trash that came from Madison Square Garden that night. They're like fabric, soda can tops, single AirPod, $25 a piece. So you also could get trash from Taylor Swift's wedding, which to me, if you got a piece of cake that had any kind of writing on frosting.
2: I mean, there might be value in that.
1: That could, you'd be like, freeze that.
2: Yeah.
1: That could be good.
2: Yeah, for sure.
1: Other than that, goodbye, money. Check it out. Each hour, tune in for Fresh Dirt every morning. I'm Rick, and that's your 60 Seconds of Dirt here on Hey Morton.
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12: 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If this ain't your average bingo night.

0: 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I'll see you there at Sequan Casino Resort.
1: It is time to play maybe my most fun trivia game out of all of them that we do. My daughter plays along.
2: Oh, fun.
1: She said it may be time to mix up the games. She goes, why do you play the same games on the same day?
2: Oh. Like,
1: so people can count on what we're doing. She explained it all, how a tie works, everything. She knows it all. So, Josie, play along. Everybody play along. It is time to play Beat the Bosnian, where all you do is you take on Adina in basic trivia. Sonia is playing today. Good morning, Sonia. How are you?
3: Hey, Martin. I'm good.
1: Oh, well, I'm glad to hear that. You're going to answer questions today, and I'm going to tell you something. A few of these are ridiculously easy. A handful of them are pretty hard, too. So I don't know if that plays into your strengths or not, Adina. I think if it's harder for the person playing, it's easier for you because you'll both get a low score.
2: True.
1: Right? Because and there may be stuff that you know that she doesn't know. So we're going to try and exploit what Adina knows or doesn't know. Sonia, well, same with you. Adina's going to leave the room.
2: Good luck, Sonia.
3: Thank you.
1: There she goes. All right. I'm going to give you 30 seconds. Answer as many of these questions as you can. Say pass if you get stumped on a question and move on to something easier. On your marks, get set, go. Name an office supply store.
3: Office Depot.
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1: What planet is also a brand of car?
3: Venus.
1: Who sings a song about love?
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1: Name an ingredient of a souffle.
3: Egg.
1: All right, there you go. You got four today. I'm actually office supply store, Office Depot. Very good. What sitcom featured a family of aliens? It's Third Rock from the Sun. Alf had an alien, but it was a people of from Earth. But, you know, good old-timey references. Nice. I like it. So we don't give you that one. A store that sells recreational equipment. You know, they do sell cushions and outdoor seating, but it's not really recreational equipment. I mean, I'll give you that one. But, boy, I was thinking more like REI or Cabela's or places that sell tents and things like that. But I'll give you that one because they do sell patio furniture. That's pretty recreational. All right. A planet is a brand of car. The Venus. I have not driven a Venus, but Saturn is what I was looking for. Oh, yes. Volkswagen Venus. Not often seen on the road. Elvis does sing a song. Who sings a song about love? Everybody does, it seems like, right? So that's a pretty easy gimme one. And yes, an egg is an ingredient of a souffle. So we'll give you 1, 2, 3, 4 today. I'll give you 4. Let's wave Adina back in. The longer it takes to get her back in, the more nervous she gets. So we'll bring her back in. All right, Adina. Out of 6, she got 4.
2: Okay, that's right. More...
1: Hard to know, right?
2: Okay, yeah.
1: All right, this will be fun. 30 seconds on the clock. Sonia, listen in. You've got to get 5 to win. Say pass if you get stumped. On your marks, get set, go. Name an office supply store.
2: Staples.
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0: 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Come on.
1: Memories are coming back. I know they are.
0: Now, the one thing I'm not so sure about was, did that song come out pre-Flat Earth B.O.B. or post-Flat Earth B.O.B.? And is B.O.B. doing okay in general?

Can you believe that song is almost 20 years old now? Like, I just started on Z90 when that song came out. I remember playing that song for the very first time. Ugh, I'm really getting old.

Oak Park. I thought Oak Park was more North County, but no, that's not the case. I misjudged Oak Park's location. Why am I sharing that on Z90? I don't know. I'm oversharing again.

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Okay, low-key, I remember we used to play the crap out of this song, like, over and over and over again, because so many people wanted to hear it. And it was a great song, by the way, Lupe Fiasco, The Show Goes On. I have the album. But I think, and I hope I'm wrong, the reason why we've forgotten about this song, or it's not really played as much anymore, is because we've heard it so much that we've low-key gotten sick of it. Like I said, I hope I'm wrong, and maybe we just genuinely forgot.

You know what I just realized on Z90? Eating a block of cheese, not socially acceptable. Eating cheese off a charcuterie board, that's pretty much the same amount of a block of cheese, very socially acceptable. And it's reasons like that that I question whether I should be eating at El Pollo Loco or not.

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1: Well, if you've got $50,000, you could have a part of Travis Kelce and Taylor Swift's wedding.
2: Really?
1: If you're an idiot. Apparently, on eBay, somebody was selling a bag of air from Madison Square Garden night.
2: Yep, come
1: said,
2: on.
1: This isn't just a bag. It's history you can breathe. Frame it. Display it proudly next to your Eras Tour merch and signed footballs.
2: That's great.
1: $50K for it. Last night, the listing was already gone. Also, a website called NewYorkCityGarbage.com was selling trash that came from Madison Square Garden that night. They're like fabric, soda can tops, single AirPod, $25 a piece. 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
2: Yeah, for sure.
1: Other than that, goodbye money. Check it out. Each hour, tune in for Fresh Dirt every morning. I'm Rick, and that's your 60 Seconds of Dirt here on Hey Morton.
3: All right, Caltrans asset management work continues this coming Monday evening on southbound I-5 with the closure of all lanes at State Route 54 on July 13th from 10 p.m. to 6 a.m. So expect delays and use eastbound State Route 54, southbound I-805, and eastbound State Route 905 for travel to southbound I-5. This $54 million effort is focused on preserving existing infrastructure, improving safety, and modernizing the corridor to meet current and future transportation needs.
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7: Hey, it's DJ D-Rock, and I'm coming back to defend my title at Battle of the DJs. Going down at Sequan Casino Resort during Bad Bingo. 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
5: It is time to play maybe my most fun trivia game out of all of them that we do. My daughter plays along.
6: Oh, fun.
5: She said it may be time to mix up the games. She goes, why do you play the same games on the same day?
6: Like,
5: so people can count on what we're doing. She explained it all, how a tie works, everything. She knows it all. So, Josie, play along. Everybody play along. It is time to play Beat the Bosnian, where all you do is you take on Adina in basic trivia. Sonia is playing today. Good morning, Sonia. How are you?
7: Hey, Martin. I'm good.
5: Oh, well, I'm glad to hear that. You're going to answer questions today, and I'm going to tell you something. A few of these are ridiculously easy. A handful of them are pretty hard, too. So I don't know if that plays into your strengths or not, Adina. I think if it's harder for the person playing, it's easier for you because you'll both get a low score.
6: True.
5: Right? Because and there may be stuff that you know that she doesn't know. So we're going to try and exploit what Adina knows or doesn't know. Sonia, well, same with you. Adina's going to leave the room.
6: Good luck, Sonia.
7: Thank you.
5: There she goes. All right. I'm going to give you 30 seconds. Answer as many of these questions as you can. Say pass if you get stumped on a question and move on to something easier. On your marks, get set, go. 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
5: What planet is also a brand of car?
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5: Who sings a song about love?
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5: 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Very good. What sitcom featured a family of aliens? It's Third Rock from the Sun. Alf had an alien, but it was a people of from Earth. But, you know, good old-timey references. Nice. I like it. So we don't give you that one. A store that sells recreational equipment. You know, they do sell cushions and outdoor seating, but it's not really recreational equipment. I mean, I'll give you that one. But, boy, I was thinking more like REI or Cabela's or places that sell tents and things like that. But I'll give you that one because they do sell patio furniture. It's pretty recreational. All right. A planet is a brand of car. The Venus. I have not driven a Venus, but Saturn is what I was looking for. Oh, yes. Volkswagen Venus. Not often seen on the road. Elvis does sing a song. Who sings a song about love? Everybody does, it seems like, right? So that's a pretty easy give me one. And yes, an egg is an ingredient of a souffle. So we'll give you 1, 2, 3, 4 today. I'll give you 4. Let's wave Adina back in. The longer it takes to get her back in, the more nervous she gets. So we'll bring her back in. All right, Adina. Out of 6, she got 4.
6: Okay, that's right. More...
5: hard to know, right?
6: Okay, yeah.
5: All right, this will be fun. 30 seconds on the clock. Sonia, listen in. You've got to get 5 to win. Say pass if you get stumped. On your marks, get set, go. Name an office supply store.
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5: Name an ingredient. Oh, time's up.
8: Ooh.
5: Well, today you got...
6: Well, how many?
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6: Wow.
8: Tied up.
5: Yes.
6: Okay.
5: Wow.
6: Woo.
5: You barely pulled that one out. 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
8: Yeah.
5: Sitcom features a family of aliens. Third Rock from the Sun.
8: Yeah.
5: Name a store that sells recreational equipment. 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Have you ever heard of them? REI?
6: Oh, I'm like,

I just saw someone bring this up on TikTok, and now, like, my brain chemistry has been altered. Why do we drive in a parkway and then park in a driveway? See, now I'm questioning everything. Like, did people eat at Baja Fresh when it was here? I don't know anymore.

Golden Hill. Golden Hill might sound like a singular hill that's golden, but no. It is various hills that come together to make a neighborhood called Golden Hill. Now, it's okay if you didn't know that. No one's judging. 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
6: Z90. Traffic.
7: On the 163 South, right at the 52, got a report of a rollover accident blocking lanes. If you're on the 805 southbound, still slow between the 52 down to the 8. And you're tapping the brakes on that 163 southbound from at least Balboa Avenue down to the 5. 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

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Don't worry, we're not judging. It's okay.

I feel like the world would genuinely be a better place if mangoes didn't have that big stone in the middle of them and we can just bite right in. Go. We'd all be way happier on Z90.

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1: Well, if you've got $50,000, you could have a part of Travis Kelce and Taylor Swift's wedding.
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1: If you're an idiot. Apparently, on eBay, somebody was selling a bag of air from Madison Square Garden
2: night.
1: Yep,
2: come
1: said,
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1: This isn't just a bag. It's history. You can breathe. Frame it. 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
2: That's crazy.
1: 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Last night, the listing was already gone. Also, a website called NewYorkCityGarbage.com was selling trash that came from Madison Square Garden that night. They're like fabric, soda can tops, single AirPod, $25 a piece. So you also could get trash from Taylor Swift's wedding, which to me, if you got a piece of cake that had any kind of writing on frosting.
2: I mean, there might be value in that.
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1: That could be good.
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1: Other than that, goodbye money. Check it out. 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Every morning, I'm Rick, and that's your 60 Seconds of Dirt here on Hey Morton.
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All right, I'm out. Thank you so much for hanging out with me, Pandora. I will see your beautiful face tomorrow at noon. The Trending 20 is up next. 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
3: If you're an idiot. 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
3: 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They're like fabric, soda can tops, single AirPod, $25 a piece, so you also could get trash from Taylor Swift's wedding, which to me, if you got a piece of cake that had any kind of writing on frosting.
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2: Well, if you've got $50,000, you could have a part of Travis Kelce and Taylor Swift's wedding.
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2: If you're an idiot. Apparently, on eBay, somebody was selling a bag of air from Madison Square Garden
3: night.
2: Yep, said, this isn't just a bag. It's history. 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
3: That's crazy.
2: $50K for it. Last night, the listing was already gone. Also, a website called NewYorkCityGarbage.com was selling trash that came from Madison Square Garden that night. They're like fabric, soda can tops, single AirPod, $25 a piece, so you also could get trash from Taylor Swift's wedding, which to me, if you got a piece of cake that had any kind of writing on frosting,
3: I mean, there might be value in that.
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2: Other than that, goodbye money. Check it out. Each hour, tune in for Fresh Dirt every morning. I'm Rick, and that's your 60 Seconds of Dirt here on Hey Morton.
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0: is Hey Morton, and here's Adina with 60 Seconds of Dirt.
1: Well, if you've got $50,000, you could have a part of Travis Kelce and Taylor Swift's wedding.
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1: If you're an idiot. Apparently, on eBay, somebody was selling a bag of air from Madison Square Garden
2: night.
1: Yep,
2: come
1: said,
2: on.
1: This isn't just a bag. It's history. You can breathe. Frame it. 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
2: That's great.
1: $50K for it. Last night, the listing was already gone. Also, a website called NewYorkCityGarbage.com was selling trash that came from Madison Square Garden that night. They're like fabric, soda can tops, single AirPod, $25 a piece. So you also could get trash from Taylor Swift's wedding, which to me, if you got a piece of cake that had any kind of writing on frosting,
2: I mean, there might be value in that.
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2: Yeah.
1: That could be good.
2: Yeah, for sure.
1: Other than that, goodbye money. Check it out. Each hour, tune in for Fresh Dirt. Every morning, I'm Rick, and that's your 60 Seconds of Dirt here on Hey Morton.
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0: Morton, and here's Adina with 60 Seconds of Dirt.
1: Well, if you've got $50,000, you could have a part of Travis Kelce and Taylor Swift's wedding.
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1: If you're an idiot. Apparently, on eBay, somebody was selling a bag of air from Madison Square Garden
2: night.
1: Yep,
2: come
1: said,
2: on.
1: This isn't just a bag. It's history you can breathe. Frame it. 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
2: That's crazy.
1: $50K for it. Last night, the listing was already gone. Also, a website called NewYorkCityGarbage.com was selling trash that came from Madison Square Garden that night. They're like fabric, soda can tops, single AirPod, $25 a piece. So you also could get trash from Taylor Swift's wedding, which to me, if you got a piece of cake that had any kind of writing on frosting,
2: I mean, there might be value in that.
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1: That could be good.
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1: Other than that, goodbye money. Check it out. Each hour, tune in for Fresh Dirt every morning. I'm Rick, and that's your 60 Seconds of Dirt here on Hey Morton.
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3: Hey, it's DJ D-Rock, and I'm coming back to defend my title at Battle of the DJs, going down to Sequoia Casino Resort during Bad Bingo. 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
2: All right. Let's play a game. Every Wednesday, you take Adina on in basic trivia. See who can beat you today. I'll tell you some. A couple of these questions you've had before.
3: Oh.
2: So you should know them, but maybe you will, maybe you won't. Hey, Jennifer.
4: 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Good morning.
2: How are you today?
4: Good, how are you?
2: 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So we're excited to have you on. We're going to have Adina leave the room in a second.

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2: Saturday from noon to 2, join Z90 at Carnival Market in Linda Vista at 3560 Ashford Street for a chance to win Carnival gift cards, VIP tickets to Harrah's Resort SoCal Soccer Viewing Party, Z90 tickets to an hype at Snapdragon Stadium July 21st, and more. 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

0: Saturday from noon to 2, join Z90 at Carnival Market in Linda Vista at 3560 Ashford Street for a chance to win Carnival gift cards, VIP tickets to Harrah's Resort SoCal Soccer Viewing Party, Z90 tickets to an hype-in at Snapdragon Stadium July 21st, and more. 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
1: Any question you ask, we'll answer it. So just shoot it our way in our DMs at Hey Morton on Instagram. Now, Dennis said, Hey Morton, if each of you were given $1 million to bet and had to get all the money by coming out ahead, what would you bet the million on? So I guess that means, if we each, they gave us $1 million and we could place one bet, what would we do that would help us get the most money to take it all? Whoever ended up with the most money takes it all. Who do you think would come out the best? So, all right, think about that for a second. See what you would bet on next here on Hey Morton.

0: When you have a question, there's nothing we can't answer. Whatever you want to know, just ask for it by name. Hey, Morton.
1: Hey, Morton.
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8: Anything you want to know, we'll answer. Just hit us up in the DMs at Hey, Morton. Dennis wants to know, hey, Morton, if each of you were given $1 million and had to bet it, you could take all the money if you came out first. What would you bet your $1 million on?
9: Okay. Wow. That's a good one. I would bet my money on, can it be any type of industry or any type of thing?
8: Anything. Anything that is a wager you could place.
9: I would bet that Jeff Bezos becomes one of the first humans, like regular human, not astronaut, regular people human, to want to land on moon. On the moon, excuse me.
8: Want to land or is going to land? Those are two different things.
9: Going to, and like not a rocket, but like him actually step out on it.
8: So you would bet that Jeff Bezos will stand on the moon.
9: Like he would be one of the first humans when it is allowed that he would be up there.
10: That's huge coming from you.
9: Yeah. I think he's someone who would want that opportunity for himself, for his business, the way it looks, the way it makes him look powerful, like all those things. And he's got the means. So if anyone's going to go up, I think it would be him.
8: Okay. What is your bet, D-Rock?
10: I would do prop bets. I'm horrible at betting. So I think, let's just preface that at first. I think I would do like prop bets. Like I would bet that like No Doubt would perform Don't Speak at the end of their performance at the Sphere in Vegas, right?
9: Duh.
10: Like, well, yeah, like I would just do little prop bets like that throughout.
8: No, it's one bet. You have $1 million. You need to bet it on something. You don't get to split it up or hedge it.
10: Because
8: I would hedge that the United States would win the World Cup, but I would place like 25% on that, the other 75% on some different team doing it.
10: Yeah, I mean,
8: so you could just spread the risk. You have to place $1 million bet.
10: Oh, my gosh, dude. I think it would have to be... It would have to be a sport-related thing then. Definitely, like, the Raiders winning the Super Bowl or something like that. Like, honestly, and that's a sin for me to even say. But I feel like I because I would take all of it. I would take... No one would bet on the Raiders to win a Super Bowl.
8: Right.
10: I would totally do it.
8: And then if they lost, then you lose out, but just, at least worth the chance.
10: Absolutely, yeah.
8: Oh, that's interesting.
9: Okay.
8: I would bet that Jeff Bezos will become the next trillionaire.
9: That is solid. That's totally...
8: No, I don't think my odds would be good, though. Your odds are better than mine, because who's going to wager against that? Someone that wants a long shot?
10: Right, yeah.
8: Yeah. And it's probably going to be the guy that owns NVIDIA, whatever that guy, Jensen Wang or whatever. Yeah, he's probably going to be the next guy because he's making all those chips.
9: Mm.
8: I don't know what else you could bet on. It seems like there's nothing that's a sure bet anymore, right?
10: There really isn't.
9: That's true. And it's $1 million, man. You just got to kiss it goodbye if you're wrong.
8: Yeah, right? I know. It's hard. I mean, the world feels like it's changing so fast. You don't know what to bet on anymore.
10: Yeah.
8: You know what? Red. I'm going to bet it on red. I'm going to bet $1 million on red. I got a 49% chance of getting on red.
10: How many chips do you get with that?
8: You get 2 million back. It's a either or bet. And the way the house wins on that is that they have two spots, 0 and 00, that are neither red nor black.
9: Ooh.
8: And so you have a 48% chance, I think, of getting it.
9: Every casino's like, come to ours. Come to ours.
10: Come on. The water's warm. Come on,
8: money.
0: Got a question? DM us at Hey Morton, MORTON, on Instagram and ask for it by name. Hey Morton.
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17: 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Hey, Morton. Hey, Morton.
3: Well, it's a brand new day. Let's get the show underway. It is Hey, Morton. I'm your host, Rick Morton. There's D-Rock.
10: Hey, Morton.
3: Adina is on vacation till next week, and we'll welcome her back. She's in Bosnia visiting, I guess, relatives. Does she have going to see relatives there?
10: She's still got a ton of family out there. So,
3: okay.
10: Yeah, for sure.
3: So she's out there and enjoying Bosnia, and we'll hear all about her Eastern European vacation.
10: Oh, yeah.
3: Next week. In the meantime,
8: I want to kick the show off with something I think is, it's brave, it's great, it's heartwarming, and it's cringe all at the same time when it came to this best man's speech for his groom.
10: Aw.
8: I've got 20 seconds, 25 seconds of pure cringe, and everybody was cheering this guy on, and I'll share it with you next.
10: I love a good scenario where art actually meets life. Our beloved Will Ferrell, right? He's known for playing the role as Ron Burgundy, the Anchorman.
8: The Anchorman, yeah.
10: Well, imagine, he's going to tell you a story next that's going to crack you up laughing when an Anchorman runs into an Anchorman and gets Anchormanned.
8: All right, it's next as we kick off Hey Morton right here.

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2: Somebody went through AI and said, give me like a truck and then flag.
3: Yeah.
2: Yeah, make it a Dodge Ram truck. And AI is like, is this one?
3: Wrong props.
2: Yeah. So somebody's in the office at Dodge today. Like,
4: my bad. I called it wrong. My bad. My bad, my friend. I'm sorry.
3: Yeah, absolutely.
2: You know, 100%. Let's get the show underway. It is Hey Morton. I'm your host, Rick Morton. There's D-Rock.
3: Hey, Morton.
2: Adina's on vacation, but we kick off the show with something that would make her laugh. It's going to make you laugh, too, and it's cringy.
3: Oh.
2: It turns out Dylan is the best man of his best friend, and he gets to make the toast at a wedding. And it turns out she's dressed in white on her big day. Her name is Rachel.
3: Okay.
2: And she's sitting there with her new hubby, Foster, who's friends with Dylan. They were roommates. They've been good friends for a while. And Dylan gets up to make the speech and makes a confession that, while cringy, actually is heartwarming, and had the groom and the bride cheering him on by just raising the fist going, hell yeah, listen to this.
5: And I just noticed the connection they had. The laughs they showed together, the way they looked at each other. And you'd think it'd sound really romantic, but the only problem was I was dating Rachel at the time.
2: Bro. Everyone's cheering. Bride, groom, he said.
5: It all ended up okay. Agreement was still good.
2: Yeah. Rachel says, yep, all good.
3: That is
2: all
3: hilarious,
2: good.
3: Dude.
2: Isn't that funny? Now, we all know when the best man starts talking about the groom, starts going, oh boy, where's this going to go? Nobody expected it to go here.
5: I just noticed the connection they had. The laughs they showed together, the way they looked at each other.
2: Oh, beautiful.
5: And you'd think it'd sound really romantic.
2: It is.
5: But the only problem was I was dating Rachel at the time.
2: Even he knew. Even he knew. And when, now, people there must have known, right? Oh, he went there.
3: Right.
2: Oh, man. She was cool with it.
5: It all ended up okay. Agreements were still good.
2: Still good, yeah.
3: And it still worked out.
2: Like, all right, bro. Nice one. Nice
3: move.
2: Gosh, that's
3: dude.
2: Funny.
3: All right, here's a funny story. Will Ferrell was on a podcast, and he shared a story about being approached by an anchorman who thought that the movie Anchorman was made after him. Check this out.
6: There was a guy by the name of Harold Green, who was a San Diego newscaster, came to L.A., went back to, and was... He was famous for his mustache. And he saw me in Beverly Hills. We met each other just... He was like... Will, Harold Green. And I go, sure, I remember you. And he's like, there's a rumor that that character is based on me. And I go, no, I'm sorry, Harold. I totally remember you. You were at KABC Channel 7 in L.A. Yeah. But no, it's just a bunch of people. He's like, there's an old saying in the news game. Yeah, right. And then he walks away. So he's convinced that it's based on him. Yeah, anyway.
2: There's an old saying, yeah, right.
3: Like, I just got Anchorman, bro.
2: I know. He's got to put that in the next one.
3: Totally.
2: Yeah. There's an old saying in our movie. Oh, yeah, right. Oh, that's great.

0: next on Hey Morton.
1: Coming up next in the dirt, Sacha Baron Cohen is famous for his secret ambush movies like Borat or
2: Bruno.
1: The Dictator Bruno. Yeah. He may have another one coming that he just secretly filmed. I'll give you the details on why you might be headed to the theaters to see his next movie. We'll tell you about it next, right here in the Daily Dirt.

0: John Cena is known for being a television superstar, superstar wrestler, but even more than that, he's one of the most prolific Make-A-Wish participants.
1: You know, I've heard of that.
0: Yep, and he sat down with Pete Davidson for an actually serious, deep conversation about it. I'll play that for you in just a second. But first, if you loved Borat, and you loved all the Sacha Baron Cohen ambush movies yeah. where he gets regular people in awkward situations, get ready. Because it turns out that during the 2023 actor strike, he was planning to revive the character Ali G.
1: Oh, yeah.
0: You remember
1: yeah.
0: that?
1: Yeah.
0: Booyakasha. He
1: yeah.
0: would wear like the big goggles and yeah. play kind of a dumb hip hop urban type guy, right? Well, it looks like he may have come back and filmed a secret Borat movie. I'm sorry, a secret Ali G movie. And it said, not much is known about the movie, but he's using Ali G to make other people, ordinary or famous, look ridiculous like he does in the other movies.
1: Right, yeah.
0: Yep. He was in a recent rom-com called Ladies First. Mm-hmm. I don't know if you saw that. Kind of crazy, but they say, look soon for the Ali G movie coming to theaters from Sacha Baron Cohen.
1: You know what's funny? I feel with his character, I feel mm-hmm. like even if he does a serious role, like even when he did Talladega Nights,
0: yeah,
1: it still felt like somewhat of an ambush.
0: Yeah. So, yeah, it always seems like some kind of parody, right?
1: Yeah, like what are you up to?
0: Yeah, I love it when he makes those uncomfortable scenes and the person's like, is this guy for real?
1: I love it, dude.
0: Yeah,
1: I love
0: so it. Good. Can't wait. People are praising John Cena for being there for Pete Davidson during a deep conversation about the Make-A-Wish Foundation. Listen to this.
2: I had one experience. I was lucky enough where someone chose me to do one, and it f***ed me up for like a month.
3: Talk about it.
2: There's so many people that you could choose, and I think my own view of myself is pretty like flawed and inaccurate, and I'm not my biggest fan. I'm getting better, working on self-esteem. It destroyed me. I had to really just get to that place where I'm like, show this person a good time.
0: Yeah, that's interesting, right? Yeah. Yeah, and you think about that, you're like, well, how could you not? You're famous, you've dated supermodels.
1: You're Pete Davidson, yeah.
0: You're Pete Davidson, man. You're the guy who just doesn't care, and you've been famous for a long time.
1: Right.
0: And yet it's not there for him. John Cena's like, it's okay, man. So, very interesting insight into Pete Davidson. Yeah.
4: Archaeologists in France recently discovered a 14th century castle under a hotel. While at a hotel in Jersey, they discovered a 14th century towel.
0: Oh, wow. All right. I'm Rick, and that's your Daily Dirt on Hey Morton.

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2: And today's hit music all day.
3: Hate to give the satisfaction asking how you're doing now. How's the castle built off people you pretend to care about? Just what you wanted. Look at you, cool guy, you got it. I see the parties and diamonds sometimes when I close my eyes. 6 months of torture you sold to some forbidden paradise. I loved you truly.

0: Today's hit music is on Z90. Jibba, are you ready for another phone, Jibba?
1: It's our phone prank, the phone, Jibba. We're going to call Jackie. She works at Target. What did people at Target wear?
2: Khakis and a red shirt.
1: There you go. Well, Klaus isn't having that. He needs some fashion and has some ideas for Jackie about their new uniforms.
3: You like that uniform? That's disgusting. How can you wear that piece of garbage? How about instead I give you an idea and then you can tell all the employees this is the new way we are going in the store, okay?
4: I am not. No, you just called customer service. Catch pitches.
3: No, I'm telling you the way to tell everyone to do this. Just hear me out for a second, okay?
4: I'm not in charge here.
3: Well, if you hear me out, we can do it. Just wait one second.
5: I'm sorry, I get very excited.
6: I love it.
3: She's about to have a lesson in the house of Klaus.
1: Fashion on the way for Target. It's our phone prank, the phone, Jibba. Next here on Hey Morton.

0: Today's hit music is on Z90. Jibba, are you ready for another phone, Jibba?
1: It's our phone prank, the phone Jibba. We're going to call Claudia. She works in Target customer service and tell her that we don't like the uniforms and we've got some ideas about stuff she could actually get the employees to wear instead. Well, I'm not going to do it. Klaus is going to do it.
2: Oh, I love him.
1: It's time for the house of Klaus. Claudia! It's our phone prank, the phone Jibba.
3: Customer service. This is Claudia. How can I help you?
4: Hello, Claudia. Yes, my name is Klaus, and I have a question for you today. Who am I talking to? The store with the bullseye on the front?
3: Yes, this is Target.
4: Okay, perfect. I have the question for you. Are you wearing the store uniform as we are speaking?
3: Yes, I am.
4: Let me guess. Red shirt and khaki pants.
3: Absolutely.
4: Would you agree that your uniform lacks pizzazz?
3: It's a uniform, and I like it.
4: You like that uniform? That's disgusting. How can you wear that piece of garbage? How about instead I give you an idea, and then you can tell all the employees, this is the new way we are going in the store, okay?
3: I am not. No, you just called customer service. I don't catch pitches.
4: No, I'm telling you the way to tell everyone to do this. Just hear me out for a second, okay?
3: I'm not in charge here.
4: Well, if you hear me out, we can do it. Just wait one second. I'm sorry, I get very excited. So here's what my idea is. We take all of the pants and we shrink them down and we make the buttocks very tight and very taut so you can see the ultimate shape of the buttocks and even maybe if you are wearing the underclothing or not, yeah?
3: I don't deal with the uniform.
4: Would you agree with me that perhaps your uniforms could be a little bit more sexy and revealing so that way to attract more customers?
3: I would love to help you if you have something customer service related. But the uniform is nothing that I can deal with.
4: Well, you know what? You put it on, so why not?
3: Who is this?
4: My name is Klaus, and we are going to start a fashion trend that will catch the whole nation at the Target store.
3: Well, Klaus, yes. I would love to help you out. The best that I can do is transfer you to the store manager.
4: No, we are doing it. We are going to make it so sexy. You're going to walk the aisle in style. It's time.

0: So is it a yes or a no?
1: I don't even know what's going on right now.
0: They are talking about getting in on the ground floor.
1: Ow. Wait,
0: I tell you, one last is question.
1: This, oh my God.
0: What?
1: Is this a radio guy? Come on.
2: It's the phone jammer. It's Rick.
1: Oh my gosh. What is the music? Oh my, what was going on? Oh my goodness. You just made a phone
3: jammer. 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
8: Ask us anything and watch us answer. Simple as that, it is Hey Morton.
9: Samantha hit us up and she asked, Hey Morton, what is your biggest turnoff in a person?
8: Whew, man, it's hard for me to, like, pick one. What are my five biggest?
9: Oh, man.
8: No, there is one that's really, really sticks out. Like, really sticks out. All right, it's next here on Hey Morton.

0: 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Whatever you want to know, just ask for it by name. Hey, Morton.
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7: Ask us any question and we'll answer it. Just hit us up in the DMs at Hey Morton.
8: Samantha asks, Hey Morton, what is your biggest turnoff in a person?
7: What is yours, Adina?
8: When someone grabs a fork and a knife and their fork or knife, it's, you know, when they grab it with like their full hand, like a kid sometimes would, instead of like properly holding it. Can't stand it. I don't want to be friends with you. If you're my friend, I will correct you and I will force you to hold your fork and knife properly. To me, listen, I'm not like prim and proper, you know, no, but I cannot stand that. To me, it's like, I don't know, like, where did you first of all learn that? I don't get it. I don't get it. It just screams, I have yet to eat a steak. I don't know. I'm sorry. That's so judgmental, but like, what are we doing?
7: That's funny. Good. That's a good one. What about you, D-Rock?
9: My turnoff, it's kind of weird, but you know how like people have that strange ability to like scratch their throat with that weird noise that they make? It's like a wort, wort, wort, wort.
8: I think I can do it.
9: No, it's like a almost,
7: what are you
9: like
7: trying to talk to aliens?
9: Yeah, way to go, disclosure day.
7: Yeah. It sounds like you could be in a Spielberg movie.
9: It drives me crazy, dude. It drives me insane. It's like a weird scratchy noise that they make.
7: And that's
9: it's like,
7: interesting.
9: Like they're going to hawk a loogie or something like that. And you're like, yeah, don't aim it somewhere else. Aim.
7: Yeah.
9: Like turn your face, bro. Like go excuse yourself.
8: What the heck?
9: I can't do it.
7: I have to tell you, are we talking physical turnoff or just anything?
9: Anything.
7: Oh, someone who displays wealth.
9: Oh, yeah. Yeah, for sure.
7: It's like, you got a Mercedes. Big deal.
8: Yup.
7: Oh, you got to let people know. If I see someone who's like, I got the handbag, I got the belt buckle, I got the car, I got the thing, it's like, that's low money.
8: The logo, I can't say the word, but like,
7: yes. You know.
9: Yep. You're like, if I had an 800 credit score, I'd get it too. You know what I mean? So like,
7: you don't even need that anymore. That's the point.
9: You it's don't,
7: like,
9: yeah.
7: The only flex there is left is like a house that's worth a lot of money.
9: Right.
8: Really, yeah.
7: Or
8: yeah.
7: Owning a private jet.
9: Correct.
7: Riding on a private jet.
9: That's not even a flex.
7: It's not a flex because, you know what, a lot of people are hitching rides, it seems like.
8: Me and 10 girlfriends somebody. Can do that on a weekend.
7: Yeah. Maybe.
8: Splitting it up.
7: Yeah. If you're only flying for 45 minutes.
9: Yeah.
7: Where'd you guys go? Oh, we went just over there. Okay.
8: Yeah, but it can't be longer than an hour. Guys.
9: Just over
7: sitting
9: the
7: there,
9: pond.
7: Like, showing everyone that you sat on a private jet once and drank champagne.
9: Yeah.
7: So not a flex. Oh, but if you own the plane, that's different.
9: Right.
7: Right? Yeah. So, yeah, when I see people display wealth, it's never at a level where it should be impressive to anyone. It just means that you're foolish with your money because you're spending it on things you can't really afford.
9: Right.
8: Mm-hmm.
7: And that to me is such a turnoff. Like, show me you make bad decisions without telling me you make bad decisions.
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0: Got a little busy drive right now as you travel the 805 and the 5. Starting to get a little crowded as you head north out of National City. Probably that's our one spot there that's going to be a bit crowded for you. Caltrans on the 805 South. That's going to be at Bonita. The off-ramp closed off till about 6 o'clock this morning. They should be picking up the cones there pretty soon. 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
6: Hey, it's Hey Morton with Adina, D-Rock, and me, Rick. Adina's on vacation until next week, and she's in Bosnia, visiting the homeland. Remember last year she tried to bring a bullet back for me?
13: Dude.
6: It was like a bullet keychain?
13: Yeah, there were keychains shaped as airplanes, but they were bullets, like rounds.
6: That's right. It's like a small airplane made out of old bullets from Bosnia. And she bought it, and she's like, yeah, they wouldn't let me on the plane with it. Like,
13: No kidding.
6: No kidding. Maybe
13: you,
6: not.
13: You thought TSA was like, oh, how cute.
6: No, an airplane made of bullets. Not useful at all. So we'll see this year. Yeah, it's a shell casing made out of a helmet.
13: Like, what?
6: What? Yeah, we'll see. It was the thought.
13: Right.
6: Yeah. At least she had a picture of it. All right. I've got something to share with you that I think is really great. Graham C. Weaver is a hedge fund manager. He works for a company called Alpine Capital. He founded that company, and he went from being a Stanford professor to now managing billions of dollars in wealth.
13: I was going to say he's filthy rich, right?
6: Really yeah. rich yeah. and really is good at taking a company from nothing and making something out of it. So how does a guy like that figure that out? He must have some secrets. And fortunately, he gets on social media and shares them. And his next set of secrets is 5 ways to be more productive at work. If you feel like at the end of the day you're not getting enough done, there's a good reason for that. And when he explains how you need to be more productive at work, you're like, you know, I got to be honest. If I did what he said, I really would be.
13: Ooh.
6: I'll share his thoughts. You'll be more productive and the day will get off to a good start. Next, here on Hey Morton.

0: It's Hey Morton with Adina, D-Rock, and me, Rick. Make sure and watch our YouTube page. If you want more Morton, or you're like, do you do a podcast? Or no. We have a YouTube page where you can watch our show because we turn the cameras on in here. And if you subscribe, you get new content almost every single day. So something to watch just to pass the time away. And you'll feel pretty good about it. Yeah. Hey Morton on YouTube, HeyMorton. And just subscribe right there and you'll get notifications if you click the little bell telling you, hey, there's new Morton stuff. And it's shorts and full-length videos and games and bet payoffs and all the stuff we do here. I think you really love it. It's our YouTube page, Hey Morton. Graham C. Weaver manages billions of dollars for other rich people, and he does it quite well. He has a company called Alpine Investments, Alpine Capital, I think. In any event, he's also a Stanford Business School professor, so he knows what he's talking about when it comes to business, organization, and kind of like running your life, because he founded this company and made himself wildly rich.
1: Yeah.
0: Because of that, we always listen to him when he has advice, and he's talking about five ways to be more productive at work, because if you're at work and you're like, man, it's the end of the day, I don't get anything done, where did the time go? Maybe there are ways you could get a lot more out of your workday and have your free time really be free time. Listen to this.
2: Studies show that we waste about half of all the time we have at work. So here are the five biggest time killers from my perspective and how to fix them. So the first one is multitasking. There, for the record, is no such thing as multitasking. There is only switch tasking between two different tasks. A simple way to overcome this is literally turn your phone off.
0: This is huge because you hear people go, oh, I multitask all the time. You actually don't. You're just kind of quick switch tasking.
1: Right.
0: And Adina and I will get into this argument all the time. She's like, I can do two things at once. I'm like, you kind of can, but not really. You're not really productive.
1: Right.
0: Yeah. So one, switch your phone off.
2: Close your browsers. Turn your Wi-Fi off if you can. And just work on the one thing you're working on until it's done. You will have 10 times more productivity doing that. Number two is saying yes when you really want to say no. We're all people pleasers, but here's my invitation to you. They will get over it. If you can be brave for 30 seconds, you can often save yourself 60 minutes or even more. Number three is meetings. There should really only be two reasons you have a meeting, and that is to solve a problem or make a big decision. The vast majority of meetings are just updates that could be done in an email.
0: I really believe that too.
1: Yeah.
0: And I'm probably the worst. When I'm sitting in a meeting and people are joking and making small talk, I'm like, this is a waste of time.
1: Yeah, that's the drag.
0: Yeah, let's get to the point. Let's make our minds up and get on with it. We need action.
1: Yeah.
0: And can't have action sitting at a table.
2: Yeah. Number four is perfectionism. Realize that perfectionism is just fear in disguise. Just get it down. Get it 70% right. Send it off and you'll be fine. You'll make way more progress doing that.
0: You know, honestly, that's my one of mine. Like, you know what? It's not going to be right. Like, I don't know if you go through this, but if you have a video you need to make for something, you're like, oh, I don't have the right footage, or oh, I don't know if the voiceover's right. It's not going to be good. It's like, you know what? You just got to dive in and try and make it the best it can be.
1: Yeah. I mean, look, okay, George Lucas. You know what I mean?
0: Right.
1: Like, it's not what you envisioned. Make good of it. Yeah.
0: Yeah. You got it. You got what you got, and that's not a lot.
1: Right.
2: Fifth and finally, and most important, is working on the wrong things. Simple hack, make a list of the five most important things you want to get done this month, this week, this year. Keep that list in front of you and try to just align 50 to 75% of your time working on those five things. And you'll clear up so much of your nonsense that you're spending time on.
0: You know, it's really true.
1: That makes sense.
0: It really, really is. I've found that to be true. Like, look, here are the biggest things you want to work on. And like for our show, there are things like that. And just go, okay, these are the priorities. And I can't stray from that because you'll get pulled in different directions.
1: Right.
0: If you turn off your phone, your browser, work on one thing at a time and have that list of five things, you will be shocked at how much you get done. And when I betray that, man, I get nothing done here. I'll find myself distracted and two hours later going, what did I just do with my time?
1: You kind of learn that, like, down the way, you sacrifice something.
0: Yes. And so then you get home and go, oh, I still got to do this video.
1: Right.
0: I still got to do this show prep or something.
1: Yeah.
0: And there's your kid going, hey, let's go ride bikes. You know, like, I'm doing it, but I feel like it's at a great cost. You don't want to be like that.
1: Yeah.
0: So those are the five things. If you want to follow him, his name is Graham C. Weaver. G-R-A-H-A-M-C-W-E. Well, Weaver. You know how to spell Weaver. W-E-A-V-E-R. All right. Check him out on social media. The five
3: 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Pretty good.

0: What's your daily dirt now?
1: It's Dwayne The Rock Johnson announced he has dementia. Kind of, and you'll actually be pleasantly surprised when I explain why next. But first, Garth Brooks has an arena tour coming, and he announced it like this. Listen to this.
2: How long's it been, old girl? 30 years. Oof, a little dusty. You know what? Maybe it's time. Maybe it's time we put you back to work.
1: Now, you'd think he's talking to a guitar, but he's not. He's talking to that little headset he wears. Strapped it around his ear, moved it to his mouth. Right. Was like, here we go. Let's do this. Took it out of its dusty case. The Blame It On My Roots tour, Blame It All On My Roots tour, kicks off August 21st in Indianapolis, and I'm sure it'll be massive.
3: Oh, yeah.
1: Now, listen, they're acting like it's been all that time. Hasn't he? Didn't he have a tour come through like a few years ago, or was he just being featured or something?
3: I think he was featured on it. But, I mean, keep in mind, he was like one of the first of his kind to like do arenas.
1: Right.
3: So I think it'll be great. The nostalgia.
1: Yeah. I thought he was in arenas like just, I don't know. How long did he say it was?
2: How long's it been, old girl? 30 years.
3: Okay. 30 years.
1: 30 years of them doing it together, probably.
3: Okay. Yeah.
1: Yeah. Because there's no way he hasn't had one in 30 years.
3: Yeah, there's no way.
1: Impossible.
3: Yeah.
1: All right. Well, get ready. The microphone's back. Dwayne The Rock Johnson came out and said, yes, I will have dementia, but it is for his new movie called Free Bird, where he's doing serious roles. Like, for a while, he was doing, you know, San Andreas and stuff like that.
3: Right, yeah.
1: Now, he's put in a pick called Free Bird, which follows a Las Vegas motorcycle stuntman who conceals a dementia diagnosis from everyone, including his brother, as he risks everything on one last jump. And the film examines and confronts the mind's vast mysteries and the beauty and power of asking for help before it's too late.
3: Hmm.
1: So it looks like another serious turn. They're saying that the film continues a path he's been on in recent years, doing like The Smashing Machine, where he played like a fighter. Was a fighter or wrestler?
3: I think it was a wrestler.
1: And MMA fighter who had a dark turn in his life. So he's looking for movies that are a little more serious alongside the fun ones like Moana and stuff like that. Yeah. So cash in while you can.
3: Right.
1: It'll be interesting to see him play someone as a motorcycle stuntman.
3: I'll watch it.
1: Unlike Tom Cruise, I'm curious to know how far he's going with the motorcycle stuff.
3: Yeah, no kidding.
1: Tom Cruise is like, you get on the ramp. He's like, no, brother. No. We have AI. I ain't doing
3: that. Yeah, we have computers.
4: At a track meet last weekend, a 100-year-old woman won a gold medal in her age group in the 100-meter dash. Her opponents dropped out of the race in 1987.
1: All right. I'm Rick, and that's your Daily Dirt here on Hey Morton.

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4: 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Earth is a?
3: Planet.
4: Yes. Miami's football team, what is their mascot? It also swims at SeaWorld.
3: A dolphin.
4: Yes.
2: Oh, wow. You got it just in time.
5: Oh, my God.
2: You got 8. That's good. You guys did really good today. Leo, nice work, man.
6: Good job, dude.
2: Yes. Sonic, dolphins,
3: yeah, thank you.
2: All that. Yeah. You should feel good about that. Good start.
5: Really good.
2: All right. Hold on, Leo. Don't go anywhere. Anna's waiting to play. Anna.
7: Hey.
2: You and Adina need to get 9 to win, 8 to tie. I think you could do it.
4: It's doable.
7: Oh, my God. Okay.
2: Focus. Here we go. 30 seconds on the clock. Say pass if you get stumped. On your marks, get set, go.
5: Not an arena, but a soccer blink.
7: Field.
5: Bigger. It's like huge. It's what, or a
7: stadium. Concert.
5: Yes. A director yells blank on set. Like
7: pass.
5: Lights, camera.
7: Pass.
5: Okay. You buy a flat blank TV.
7: Green?
5: Yes. Not a circle, but it's a little long, so it's called a...
7: rectangle. Oval.
5: Yes.
2: Time's up. You guys got 3 today. The word that she was trying to get you to say was light, camera, what? What are they...
7: Action.
2: Action is the word. Action. So, blank figure. Like G.I.
5: Yeah.
2: Joe is a blank figure.
5: That's a good
2: action
5: one,
2: figure.
5: Too.
6: Oh, yeah.
2: But you know what? Who cares? We're just having fun, and we just call it guess words. You got 3 today, and you got oval, which is not... why didn't you say the president works in the blank office?
6: Blank office, yeah.
5: Oh, I forgot.
2: Got it, had a shape.
5: The star. I forgot about that.
2: The hexagon office? Nope. Keep trying. Rectangle office? Nope. Octagon office? No.
4: Dang it.
2: Getting closer. Hey, you did a good job, Anna. Thank you for playing Guess Words here on Hey Morton.
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0: Today's hit music is on Z90. Jibba, are you ready for another phone, Jibba?
1: It's our phone prank, the phone, Jibba. Are you guys good with chopsticks?
2: I'm terrible.
3: Not really.
1: Yes. Most people not, like, the best, right? I'm going to call Jill. She works at a Chinese restaurant and tell her that I need a new set of chopsticks. When they delivered the food, the ones I got don't work. My food keeps falling. Something's a matter with these ones, and they're not working. So I'd like it if you could bring me a fresh pair that work. How long will this take for him to come?
4: It might take him an hour to 2 hours.
1: An hour to 2 hours? They were just here like 15, 20 minutes ago.
4: Well, sir, I'm really sorry, but he has other deliveries already scheduled.
1: I know, but he didn't complete his delivery to me because you guys gave me a pair of faulty chopsticks, and now I can't eat my food. It's sitting here getting cold.
2: Not
1: what?
2: Good.
1: Why she doesn't scream, use a fork, is beyond me. It's our phone prank, the phone, Jibba, next here on Hey Morton.

0: Today's hit music is on Z90. Jibba, are you ready for another phone, Jibba?
1: Okay, we're about to call Jill. She works at a Chinese restaurant, and tell her that my chopsticks don't work. Like, do you, when you use chopsticks, all the food falls right.
2: Yeah.
1: I'm no good at it. I'm going to tell her it must be the chopsticks, and I need them to deliver me some new ones. Mine don't work. It's our phone prank, the phone, Jibba.
3: Golden Dragon, this is Jill speaking.
1: Jill, yeah, hi, this is Rick. Listen, you guys just delivered food to my house about 15 minutes ago. I'm going to need your driver to, they're going to have to come back and bring me some chopsticks. Would that be fine? We're over down here on 20th Street. You guys just brought us our order. Do you have that in your computer or whatever?
3: I do. He's actually doing deliveries right now.
1: Yeah.
3: What exactly is missing from the order?
1: No, nothing's missing. I need chopsticks. I need him to bring me a set of chopsticks.
3: Oh, so they forgot to put chopstick in there. Yeah. It might be a while. Do you want to try something?
1: I would prefer it if you could turn around and bring them right now. The ones they sent me aren't working.
3: Your chopsticks aren't working?
1: Right. When I go to use them, every time I go to bring the food up to my mouth, my thumb like twists and they fall.
3: They fall.
1: Like the food falls out. And so I'll be quite honest with you, I'm about to resort to using a fork because I'm not able to get any of the food to my mouth.
3: You might want to ask somebody to show you how to use the
1: I've been using chopsticks for years. I know how to use chopsticks. Something's a matter with these ones, and they're not working. So I'd like it if you could bring me a fresh pair that work. How long will this take for him to come?
3: It might take him an hour to 2 hours.
1: An hour to 2 hours? They were just here like 15, 20 minutes ago.
3: Well, sir, I'm really sorry, but he has other deliveries already scheduled.
1: I know, but he didn't complete his delivery to me because you guys gave me a pair of faulty chopsticks, and now I can't eat my food. It's sitting here getting cold.
3: Okay, let's take a step back. Explain it to me again. What do your chopsticks look like? Is there something wrong with them? Are they too short? Are they broken?
1: They're just regular-looking chopsticks. I snapped them apart like you do, rubbed them on each other, and went to use them, and my food keeps rolling off.
3: Well, how are you holding them?
1: I have the ends are sticking out over my knuckle. I have one over my index finger, one that's over my middle finger, and my thumb is over the top, and I'm just moving my fingers back and forth to pick up the food.
3: I think that's the problem. I think you're using way too many fingers to get those.
1: No, that's exactly how you use them. Oh my God.
3: No, that's not how you use them.
1: How do you use them?
3: My 5-year-old can show you how to use chopsticks. Well,
1: can your 5-year-old drive a car to bring some to me?
3: I'm sorry, I think you have perfectly good chopsticks, but you're just not using them right, sir.
1: Yeah, I think they're broke.
3: I think it's a user issue. I think you should give up on the chopsticks and get a fork.
1: Is that funny to you? That's real funny. If I wanted to use a fork, I would have gone to the kitchen and got one. I want to eat my food the way I ordered it, with chopsticks. Otherwise, you wouldn't send them with me.
3: The chopsticks are not working for you today, sir.
1: I know, and that's why I want your driver to bring me some new ones.
3: Or revert to your hands. You're not going to get the chopsticks. Maybe you should look it up on YouTube.
1: I don't need
3: to. There's tons of videos on YouTube that show you exactly how to use chopsticks.
1: This is like a real, you know what?
3: My driver will be on his way, but he won't be there immediately.
1: Okay, well, you know what? In the meantime, how about you just sit there and listen to a prank call?
3: What?
1: How about you sit there and listen to a prank call?
3: I knew something was going to be called. This is Rick. This is a prank call.
1: Yes.
3: Are you serious?
1: Yes.
3: Got phone Jibba.
1: Yes, the phone Jibba.
3: I knew it. You just made a phone Jibba.
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3: Give me that. Turn up the bass.
4: We have reports of a stall. This could be on the 5 northbound side right through the stretch at Pacific Highway. The off-ramp partially blocked here now. This has got the CHP heading out trying to clear that out. Lakeside 67 southbound at Scripps Poway Parkway. We've got an accident there. It's going to be off to the right shoulder. 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
6: Any question you ask, we'll answer it. So just shoot it our way in our DMs at Hey Morton on Instagram. Now, Dennis said, Hey Morton, if each of you were given $1 million to bet and had to get all the money by coming out ahead, what would you bet the million on? So I guess that means, if we each, they gave us $1 million and we could place one bet, what would we do that would help us get the most money to take it all? Whoever ended up with the most money takes it all. Who do you think would come out the best? So, all right, think about that for a second. See what you would bet on. Next, here on Hey Morton.

0: When you have a question, there's nothing we can't answer. Whatever you want to know, just ask for it by name. Hey, Morton.
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7: Hey, Morton.
8: Anything you want to know, we'll answer. Just hit us up in the DMs at Hey Morton. Dennis wants to know, Hey Morton, if each of you were given $1 million and had to bet it, you could take all the money if you came out first. What would you bet your $1 million on?
9: Okay. Wow. That's a good one. I would bet my money on, can it be any type of industry or any type of thing?
8: Anything. Anything that is a wager you could place.
9: I would bet that Jeff Bezos becomes one of the first humans, like regular human, not astronaut, regular people human, to want to land on moon, on the moon, excuse me.
8: Want to land or is going to land. Those are two different things.
9: Going to, and like not a rocket, but like him actually step out on it.
8: So you would bet that Jeff Bezos mm-hmm. will stand on the moon.
9: Like he would be one of the first humans when it is allowed that he would be up there.
10: That's huge coming from you.
9: Yeah. I think he's someone who would want that opportunity for himself, for his business, the way it looks, the way it makes him look powerful, like all those things. And he's got the means. So if anyone's going to go up, I think it would be him.
8: Okay. What is your bet, D-Rock?
10: I would do prop bets. I'm horrible at betting. So I think, preface that at first. I think I would do like prop bets. Like I would bet that like No Doubt would perform Don't Speak at the end of their performance at the Sphere in Vegas, right?
9: Duh.
10: Like, well, yeah, like I would just do little prop bets like that throughout.
8: Wait, it's one bet. You have $1 million. You need to bet it on something. You don't get to split it up or hedge it.
10: Because
8: I would hedge that the United States would win the World Cup, but I would place like 25% on that, the other 75% on some different team doing it.
10: Yeah,
8: I mean. Yeah, so you could just spread the risk. You have to place $1 million bet.
10: Oh, my gosh, dude. I think it would have to be... It would have to be a sport-related thing then. It definitely, like, the Raiders winning the Super Bowl or something like that. Like, honestly, and that's a sin for me to even say. But I feel like I because I would take all of it. I would take – no one would bet on the Raiders to win a Super Bowl.
8: Right.
10: I would totally do it.
8: And then if they lost, then you lose out, but at least worth a chance.
10: Absolutely, yeah.
8: Oh, that's interesting.
9: Okay.
8: I would bet that Jeff Bezos will become the next trillionaire.
9: That is solid. That's totally.
8: No, I don't think my odds would be good though. Your odds are better than mine because who's gonna wager against that? Someone that wants a long shot,
10: right? Yeah,
8: yeah. And it's probably gonna be the guy that owns NVIDIA or whatever that guy, Jensen Wang or whatever. Yeah, he's probably gonna be the next guy because he's making all those chips.
9: Mm.
8: I don't know what else you could bet on. It seems like there's nothing that's a sure bet anymore, right?
10: There really isn't.
9: It's $1 million, man. You just gotta kiss it goodbye if you're wrong.
8: Yeah, right? I know. It's hard. I mean, the world feels like it's changing so fast. Yeah. You don't know what to bet on anymore.
10: Yeah.
8: You know what? Red. I'm going to bet it on red. I'm going to bet $1 million on red. Yeah. I got a 49% chance of getting on red.
10: How many chips do you get with that?
8: Ooh, you get 2 million back. It's a either or bet. And the way the house wins on that is that they have two spots, 0 and 00, that are neither red nor black.
9: Ooh.
8: And so you have a 48% chance, I think, of getting it.
9: Every casino's like, come to ours. Come to ours.
10: The water's warm. Yeah. Come on,
8: money.
0: Yeah. Got a question? DM us at Hey Morton, MORTON, on Instagram and ask for it by name. Hey Morton.
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17: Got something on the roadway here. Something to add to our list. It's through Mira Mesa on the 15 northbound at Mira Mesa Boulevard. We got a ladder in the roadway there. Bela Hay through Santee on the 52 eastbound. And still a mattress at Coronado Bridge westbound at the midspan. Now, we do have a crash right now on the 78. This is the westbound side at College Boulevard. That's going to be in the center, divided through Oceanside. Miss an electrical problem, and it can mean big trouble for your business. That's why Napa delivers the parts, tools, and expertise to catch problems before they become breakdowns. That's Napa know-how. 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
19: 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Hey
3: Morton. It is Hey Morton, and I thought this would be really fun to talk about. I was eating a sandwich the other day, and it was just a basic peanut butter and jelly sandwich, but the store sells this sourdough bread. It's artisan sourdough. Not
8: healthy bread for you, but it's a thick sliced, what looks like kind of like Wonder Bread, but it's sourdough.
9: Mm.
8: And so it's really good. It's pillowy. And when you make a sandwich on it, whether it's ham and mustard and cheese or even peanut butter and jelly, it's just really good. So I'm sitting there and I made a sandwich and I flop one piece one way, one piece of bread the other way. I put the peanut butter jelly on it. I cut it in half and I'm eating it. And as I spin the plate around while I'm eating it, there's mold on it.
9: Oh, no.
8: Yeah, I got about halfway through the loaf. It just molded quickly, and I just didn't even think it would mold that quick.
10: Oh.
8: So I didn't even think about it. So, of course, I have already taken three or four bites and swallowed them.
9: Oh, man.
8: And I turned the sandwich over, and yeah, along the bottom of the piece I had in my hand had mold on it. I was like, oh, that's so gross.
10: Homemade penicillin.
8: Yes. I ate mold accidentally. So I thought, you know what? I can't be the only one. Here's what I want you to do. Call us and tell us, what did you accidentally eat?
9: Oh.
8: What did you accidentally eat? And you're like, oh. Was it mold? What could it be? Have you ever done that? Accidentally eaten something really gross? And you're like, what?
10: It's happened
8: what
10: to
8: was
10: me.
8: It, D-Rock?
10: So I'm out walking Bruno, my dog, and I'm yawning. And in flies a moth into my mouth.
9: A whole moth?
10: A whole moth. And here's the crazy part. I felt every antenna, every leg, because it landed in the inside. So when I spit it out, I'm like, there's a piece of wing still in my mouth. Oh, my. It was bad.
8: No, the moth was saying the same.
10: Plus, I'm in like a small neighborhood, so like everybody heard it.
9: Oh, man.
10: Like, is he okay? Did he get shot? What's
8: imagine going that on? Moth. That, you were like a blue whale to that moth.
10: Totally. Totally.
8: Yep.
10: That's exactly what it felt like.
8: All right. 866-570-1903. Tell us, what did you accidentally eat? I love your stories. Share them with us, and you could get hooked up with a prize. 866-570-1903. What'd you accidentally eat? Just tell us next here on Hey Morton.

0: It is, hey, Morton, I accidentally ate a sandwich with some mold on it the other day.
1: Oh.
0: Yeah, I just wasn't paying attention. I hadn't had the bread in the cupboard long enough to think that it could even have mold, right?
1: Gosh.
0: But it did. And so I, you know, was sitting there just like, oh, my God, I can't believe I just ate mold. But I did. So here's what I thought I would do. What I would ask you to tell us. 866-570-1903. What did you accidentally eat? Just tell us. Irma's on the phone. Irma, what did you accidentally eat?
2: When I was little, I accidentally ate dog food because I was playing with my dog.
0: How'd you accidentally eat dog food?
2: It was wet and dry.
1: Oh,
0: how'd that happen?
2: Well, I was playing with my dog, and she started eating dog food, so I guess I just started eating it, too.
0: Well, at least you were young enough to be like, kibbles and bits, it's okay.
2: Yeah.
0: Interesting. All right, and how old were you when it happened?
2: I think like 4.
0: So do you have any recollection at all?
2: A little bit, yeah.
0: Well, what do you remember?
2: It was like crunchy, but then it was also kind of soggy. Like soggy cereal.
0: Yeah. Now when she eats like Kix or Cocoa Pebbles, she's like, no, thanks. No, thank you. Yeah, I can put some gravy on my Cocoa Pebbles. Thank you. Oh, Irma. All right. Hold on. That's awful. Amber, what did you accidentally eat?
3: Good morning. I loved applesauce. Applesauce was my go-to when I was pregnant. It was applesauce. And I didn't realize it could go bad in the fridge. So one late night, I grabbed the applesauce, and I didn't put it in a bowl or anything. You know, I kind of just drank it out of the jug because it was my applesauce. I have no shame.
0: Yeah, right.
3: And it was thicker than it should have been. Oh. So I turned on the light, and a little salty. I'm like, what the heck? Okay, why is my applesauce salty? Turned on the light. Big chunks of mold all in it. I haven't touched applesauce since.
0: Yeah, it cured you. Yeah. Like my applesauce has a tumor. What's the matter? This is so great. Oh, I wish I could just take what you accidentally eat calls all day long.
4: Right.
0: For like 2 hours, I get tired of it.
3: I have another one on top of that. My ex-husband accidentally ate a roach. So, yeah, nasty. Everything's gross.
0: You know what? I'd rather eat the roach, honestly, than eat the rotten
4: chunky,
0: applesauce.
4: Chunky yes. applesauce.
0: Oh, my gosh. Okay, hold on. That's so good, Amber. Don't go anywhere. We're asking you, what did you accidentally eat? Jocelyn, what'd you accidentally eat?
5: Okay, so I was hanging out with some friends, and my girlfriend had her daughter with us at the time. She was probably only about 5 years old.
0: Okay.
5: And we had chips and all kinds of stuff, and I start eating these Takis that and me and her daughter were sitting together.
0: Takis chips, and those really hot little tubes, right?
5: Yes.
0: Yes.
5: Yeah, yeah. And so my girlfriend comes up to me and says, please don't tell me you've been eating those chips with her. And I said, yeah, I have. I'm sorry. Like, is she not supposed to have them, or did they go bad or what? And she goes, no, it's because she likes to lick off the powder and then put them back in the bag.
0: That's on
5: and
0: you.
5: And I had been eating them for like 2 minutes already, and I hadn't realized.
0: Yeah, they do have kind of a little slime on them. What is that?
5: I know. I was like, oh, my God. I did have a feeling that they did taste kind of weird. I honestly just thought they were maybe like, you know how sometimes you get a bag that's not that great? It doesn't have that much powder on it.
1: Yeah. Oh, it was defective already.
0: Dang, Jocelyn, that is gross. That is so gross.
1: Oh, I can't.
0: I know, right? Ooh, I can just feel it.
1: Like, yeah.
0: They're not as crunchy as they usually are. They got a little bit of a softness to them.
5: Exactly.
0: Oh, man. Well, that's what happens when you're eating food that's that unbelievably hot. You don't expect to feel anything. Taste is not an issue. Yeah. All right, Jocelyn, hold on. We're asking you, what did you accidentally eat? Shauna, what'd you accidentally eat?
6: Okay, so it was something that I drank, but
0: set the scene for us.
6: You're going to know. So my husband used to do a bad habit called dipping, if you haven't heard of it. It's a Copenhagen that you put in your lip and, you know, like a nicotine tobacco.
0: Yes.
6: Kind of like chew, yeah. And then you have to spit, you know, because you're not supposed to swallow that stuff.
0: No.
6: Has different bottles that he spit things in, and he had cups of drinks, and sometimes if he was lazy, he would spit it into a cup. And I'm like a weird person, and I'm always like cleaning up. And then sometimes, you know, if it looks like there's, you know, something left in the cup, I'll like drink it.
4: Oh, my stomach's
6: hurt. So one time, and he's warned me 1,000 times.
0: I know that you're not. I know you're not saying I accidentally ate a delicious cupcake. I know that's not where this is going.
6: Yes,
0: I just know it.
6: So I was really thirsty, and there was a cup, and I thought it was soda, and I just took a big swig and didn't even smell it, and I just swallowed it down, and my throat just like burned like fire. And I just immediately knew what it was, and there was nothing I could do. And I'm just like wiping my tongue on things and just trying to like get the taste out.
4: Oh my God.
6: It was really, really gross. It was so gross. But anyway, yeah. But I didn't get sick or anything, but I was just like, this is disgusting.
4: She was like, ooh, sweet tea.
0: She's like, I would have stopped drinking it, but it was all in one line.
6: It was just already there. Oh my God. And he's like, I told you not to drink just cups running around the house. I'm like, I know.
7: That's so gross.
4: Why is the Dr. Pepper so spicy?
6: Yeah, it was definitely spicy.
0: Dang, man.
7: Oh my God.
0: This is the worst syrup I ever had.
6: Thankfully, he doesn't dip anymore. So
4: that's good.
6: I don't have to worry about it.
0: Yeah, it's just straight loogies.
4: It's a super Coke Zero.
0: Yeah. So gross.
6: Anyway, yeah.
4: She's still going through it.
0: Mountain Dew, code phlegm.
4: Oh.
0: All right. Oh. That concludes what you'd accidentally eat. Oh.

0: T90, it's your daily dirt now.
1: Oh, Eileen Wuornos was the monster Charlize Theron played and won an Oscar for that, didn't she?
2: I believe so, yeah.
1: I think she did. Well, maybe an Oscar is coming up for this A-list actress as she gets set to take on another female serial killer. I'll tell you who it is and what the movie's all about. But first, well, Dolly Parton is back at it. On her 81st birthday, she made this announcement.
3: I can officially announce that Dolly, a true original musical, is coming to Broadway, and you're invited. It's about where I really come from, what I've lived, what I've lost, what I've loved, and how I found my way and told it in my own words. Now, the musical has some of my big hits, plus a lot of brand new songs that I've written just for the show. And the Broadway performances start in New York City later this year, and I can't wait to share it with all of you.
1: Cashing.
2: can we talk about the avenues of revenue that she has going on right now all at once?
1: I think she wants to be a billionaire before she dies. Is
2: absolutely.
1: She a billionaire yet?
2: Close. Gotta be, right?
1: She's gotta be with all that going on. And you know what? Here's the thing. Someone came to her and said, look, how would you like to work without working? Write a couple new songs.
2: Yeah.
1: We'll put a play together. If you put your stamp on it, tell us what changes you need, and then there you go.
2: Boom.
1: Yeah, and you don't even have to act in it. We'll get someone.
2: Right.
1: Yeah, and then the songs will be great, and you'll make a ton of money on Broadway.
2: So Broadway, theme park, truck stop. Like that, she's going to, yeah.
1: And music catalog.
2: And music catalog.
1: Yeah, and didn't she write music for movies recently?
2: Tons.
1: Yeah, okay. Well, there you go. Good for you, Dolly. Like, get your bag. That's good. Well, who's going to be playing a serial killer that may end up getting her an Oscar? Charlize Theron played Eileen Wuornos in Monster and completely transformed herself.
2: That was incredible. Yeah.
1: You were like, whoa.
2: Yeah.
1: Way to de-glam.
2: Right.
1: Looks like Gina Davis may be doing the same thing. The Thelma and Louise actress looks like she's going to be cast in the lead role of a brand new movie. And this is about a serial killer known as the Killer Landlady or the Death House Landlady. Her name is Dorothea Puente. And apparently in the 80s, she was a woman who ran a boarding house for the less fortunate.
2: Yes.
1: And had 9 murders connected to her. And they said that, you know what? She was cashing their Social Security checks. Gina Davis is going to play her in that movie. And it looks like the movie should start shooting soon.
2: Oh, that might be good.
1: People are saying, yeah, Gina Davis is going to pull off a serial killer role and could be up for an Oscar too.
2: Dude,
1: when you de-glam, that's exactly what happens.
2: Totally.
1: Right?
2: Yeah.
1: Hollywood loves it when you take the makeup off.
2: Every time.
1: Yeah, I'd be interested to watch this.
4: Well, listen to this. Lego just announced a new 5,000-piece Lord of the Rings fortress set that costs $460. Anyway, if you're looking for a line to end a first date, that ought to do it.
1: All right. I'll break. And that's your Daily Dirt here on Hey Morton.

0: It is Thursday. Today we're going to play a fun little game. All you have to do is know your history when we play History or Mystery.
1: Oh, okay.
0: I'm going to ask you questions of historical significance. First person to get three wrong is out. So can you beat Adina? You're going to play head-to-head against someone today.
2: Bring it on.
0: 866-570-1903. Is it history, or to you, is it a mystery? History or mystery? We'll see what you know when it comes to our significant history. You're like, I don't know, Rick. It's a mystery to me.

0: it's Thursday, it's time to play a game. We're going to find out whether or not you know your history. It's time to play History or Mystery, where we ask you questions of significant history and see if you know the answer. And who are we playing against today, D-Rock?
1: On line four, we have Eric.
0: Oh, Eric, welcome to the show.
2: Good morning. How you doing?
0: Really good. Are you ready for History or Mystery?
2: I am.
0: Okay, do you know anything about history?
2: I think maybe a little bit more than the average person, but I mean, I wouldn't say I'm a buff.
0: Right.
2: But I know some stuff.
0: Okay. All right, good. That's perfect. It's perfect. Adina knows some history, too, so we'll put your comparable historical knowledge to the test. Adina, do you want to go first or Eric? Eric, would you like to go first?
2: Sure.
0: Okay, first person to get three wrong is out.
3: Okay.
0: And, of course, it'll go if you get the next question wrong after Eric got three wrong, we would keep going till tiebreaker. So here we go. Eric, who was the Prime Minister of the United Kingdom during World War II? You have 5 seconds to answer.
2: Winston Churchill?
0: Very good.
1: Good job, dude.
3: Oh, right. I'm in trouble.
0: You didn't know Winston Churchill?
3: No. I don't know. Why would I know that? No.
0: It's a massively... Now, Eric...
3: Oh, God.
0: Adina should know that, taken world history in high school, right? That's a pretty basic one.
2: Yeah, I don't know about basic, but
0: All right.
2: I knew it pretty easily.
0: All right, Adina.
3: I feel like we're going to find out he's a history teacher at the end.
0: I don't know if that's the one that does it. Yeah. D-Rock, you knew Winston Churchill,
1: yes,
0: right?
1: Yes.
0: Yeah. All right, Adina. Who invented the telephone?
3: Alexander Bell Graham. No, Graham Bell.
0: Yeah, very good. Yeah. I'd have given that to you.
3: Yeah.
0: You can jimble jamble the word. It don't matter. You got that right. Okay. Here we go, Eric. Who gave the famous I Have a Dream speech?
2: Martin Luther King Jr.
0: Very good.
2: Thank you.
0: All right. Adina, what empire was ruled by Julius Caesar?
3: Oh, please. God help me. Roman Empire?
0: Yes. Very good.
2: Yeah. Oh.
3: Well, dude, this is exciting. Okay.
0: Yes. Well, we're not adding correct answers.
3: Oh, yeah.
0: We're adding incorrect. And so far, nobody's blown it yet. All right.
2: Okay.
0: Eric, what is considered the event that started the U.S. war in Afghanistan in 2001?
2: The bombing on 9/11 of the
0: That's
2: World
0: correct.
2: Trade Center.
0: Very good.
2: Yeah, there was sort of a, yeah.
0: Adina, who wrote the Declaration of Independence?
1: Oh.
3: George Washington.
0: What's that?
3: George Washington?
0: Oh,
3: I don't know.
0: That's the first one. Thomas Jefferson.
1: Thomas Jefferson.
0: Yes, that's
3: one. Another one.
0: Did you know that one, Eric?
2: I did, yeah.
0: All right.
3: Well, I got no chance. Okay.
0: Eric, what was the name of the U.S. president during the Great Depression and most of World War II?
2: Was that Roosevelt?
0: Very good. Yep. By the way, presidents will take last name. That's fine. Adina, what president is on the $5 bill?
3: I don't know. Mm. I have no idea.
0: That's two for Abraham Lincoln.
1: Oh. I use debit.
3: Yeah.
0: On my debit card, it's a picture of my cousin.
1: Yeah.
3: Mr. Chase is on mine.
0: Yes.
1: Mr. Chase.
3: Okay.
0: All right. Eric, in what year did World War I begin? World War I, what year did it start?
2: I want to say 1914.
0: Very good. Yes.
2: All right.
3: I actually knew that. Wow.
0: You knew that one?
3: I did.
0: That's great. All right, Adina, what ancient city was buried by a volcanic eruption in 79 AD?
3: That I don't know.
0: What?
3: Unless it's Atlantis, I don't know another city that would go under.
0: Eric, would you like to? I know
1: he's already celebrating.
0: Yes. Would you like to try and answer? Do you know the answer, Eric?
2: Pompeii.
0: Very good. Pompeii. The Italian city of Pompeii, people's bodies were frozen, flash frozen, as they burned from the volcanic ash coming down so quickly. And you can visit Pompeii and see where they've excavated those bodies still in their state.
1: Yeah, that's crazy.
0: It's huge.
2: Scared faces.
0: Yeah. Yeah, scared faces, right? Frozen in time.
3: Wow.
0: And all news to Adina.
3: Yeah, I've never heard of any of this.
0: Wait, you never heard of Pompeii?
3: Never. I skipped that portion, I think, of class. I think I ditched that
1: day. She ditched that day, yeah.
0: Pompeii week, you were not there for it. Well, hey, you know what, Eric? That works out for you. You win history.
2: I'm so excited, yes.
4: I'm so excited.
5: That was amazing.
0: Hold on the line. That's how it goes when you... History or...
3: Oh, mystery!
0: There you go.

0: Today's hit music is on Z90. Jibba, are you ready for another phone, Jibba?
1: It's our phone prank, the phone jibber. We're going to call Claudia. She works in Target customer service and tell her that we don't like the uniforms and we've got some ideas about stuff she could actually get the employees to wear instead. Well, I'm not going to do it. Klaus is going to do it.
2: Oh, I love him.
1: It's time for the house of Klaus. Claudia! It's our phone prank, the phone jibber.
3: Customer service. This is Claudia. How can I help you?
4: Hello, Claudia. Yes, my name is Klaus, and I have a question for you today. Who am I talking to? The store with the bullseye on the front?
3: Yes, this is Target.
4: Okay, perfect. I have the question for you. Are you wearing the store uniform as we are speaking?
3: Yes, I am.
4: Let me guess. Red shirt and khaki pants.
3: Absolutely.
4: Would you agree that your uniform lacks pizzazz?
3: It's a uniform, and I like it.
4: You like that uniform? That's disgusting. How can you wear that piece of garbage? How about instead I give you an idea, and then you can tell all the employees, this is the new way we are going in the store, okay?
3: I am not. No, you just called customer service. I'm not. I don't catch pitches.
4: No, I'm telling you the way to tell everyone to do this. Just hear me out for a second, okay?
3: I'm not in charge here.
4: Well, if you hear me out, we can do it. Just wait one second. I'm sorry, I get very excited. So here's what my idea is. We take all of the pants and we shrink them down and we make the buttocks very tight and very taut so you can see the ultimate shape of the buttocks and even maybe if you are wearing the underclothing or not, yeah?
3: I don't deal with the uniform.
4: Would you agree with me that perhaps your uniforms could be a little bit more sexy and revealing so that way to attract more customers?
3: I would love to help you if you have something customer service related, but the uniform is nothing that I can deal with.
4: Well, you know what? You put it on, so why not?
3: Who is this?
4: My name is Klaus, and we are going to start a fashion trend that will catch the whole nation at the Target store.
3: Well, Klaus, yes. I would love to help you out. The best that I can do is transfer you to the store manager.
4: No, we are doing it. We are going to make it so sexy. You're going to walk the aisle in style. It's

0: So is it a yes or a no?
1: I don't even know what's going on right now.
0: They are talking about getting in on the ground floor.
1: Ow. Wait,
0: I tell you, one last
1: is
0: question.
1: This, oh my God.
0: What?
1: Is this a radio guy? Is it Come on.
2: It's the phone, Gemma. It's Rick.
1: Oh my gosh. What is the music? Oh my, what was going on? Oh my goodness.
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6: Oceanside, trouble on the 78 westbound right there at College Boulevard. We've got a solo vehicle spin out. That's in the center divider. 5 is a bit busy through National City. A slow one from Mile of Cars Way to about 8. And flooding due to water main break. El Cajon Boulevard closed both directions between 53rd and 54th. 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
1: Ask us anything and watch us answer. Simple as that. It is Hey Morton.
2: Samantha hit us up and she asked, Hey Morton, what is your biggest turnoff in a person?
1: Whew, man. It's hard for me to, like, pick one. What are my five biggest?
2: Oh, man.
1: No, there is one that's really, really sticks out. Like, okay. Really sticks out. All right, it's next here on Hey Morton. I'm freezing.

0: 90.
1: When you have a question, there's nothing we can't answer. Whatever you want to know, just ask for it by name. Hey, Morton.
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9: 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Just hit us up in the DMs at Hey, Morton.
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9: What is yours?

0: When someone grabs a fork and a knife and their fork or knife, it's, you know, when they grab it with like their full hand, like a kid sometimes would, instead of like properly holding it. Can't stand it. I don't want to be friends with you. If you're my friend, I will correct you and I will force you to hold your fork and knife properly. Listen, I'm not like prim and proper, you know, no, but I cannot stand that. To me, it's like, I don't know. Like, where did you first of all learn that? I don't get it. I don't get it. It just screams, I have yet to eat a steak. I don't know. I'm sorry. That's so judgmental, but like, what are we doing?
1: That's funny. Oh, that's good. That's a good one. What about you, D?
2: My turn off, it's kind of weird, but you know how like people have that strange ability to like scratch their throat with that weird noise that they make? It's like a wart, wart, wart, wart.
0: I think I can do it.
2: No, it's like it's like a almost
1: what are you
2: like
1: trying to talk to aliens.
2: Yeah, way to go, disclosure like day.
1: Yeah. You sound like you could be in a Spielberg movie.
2: It drives me crazy, dude. It drives me insane. It's like a weird scratchy noise that they make.
1: And that's
2: like,
1: interesting.
2: Like they're gonna hawk a loogie or something like that. And you're like, yeah, don't aim it somewhere else. Aim.
1: Yeah.
2: Like turn your face, bro. Like go excuse yourself.
0: What the heck?
2: I can't do it.
1: I have to tell you, are we talking physical turnoff or just anything?
2: Anything.
1: Oh, someone who displays wealth.
2: Oh, yeah, yeah, yeah, for sure.
1: It's like, you got a Mercedes, big deal.
0: Yup.
1: Oh, you got to let people know. If I see someone who's like, I got the handbag, I got the belt buckle, I got the car, I got the thing, it's like, that's low money.
0: The logo, I can't say the word, but like,
1: yes. You know. Yep.
2: You're like, if I had an 800 credit score, I'd get it too. You know what I mean? Like,
1: you don't even need that anymore. That's the point.
2: You it's don't,
1: like,
2: yeah.
1: The only flex there is left is like a house that's worth a lot of money.
2: Right.
0: Really, yeah.
1: Or
0: yeah.
1: Owning a private jet.
2: Correct.
1: Riding on a private jet.
2: That's not even a flex.
1: It's not a flex because, you know what, a lot of people are hitching rides, it seems like.
0: Me and 10 girlfriends can do that on a weekend.
1: Yeah. Maybe.
0: Splitting it up.
1: Yeah. If you're only flying for 45 minutes.
2: Yeah.
1: Where'd you guys go? Oh, we went just over there. Okay.
0: Yeah, but it can't be longer than an hour, guys.
1: Just over the pond. Like, showing everyone that you sat on a private jet once and drank champagne.
2: Yeah. So
1: not a flex. Oh, but if you own the plane, that's different.
2: Right.
1: Right? Yeah. So, yeah, when I see people display wealth, it's never at a level where it should be impressive to anyone. It just means that you're foolish with your money because you're spending it on things you can't really afford.
2: Right.
0: Mm-hmm.
1: And that to me is such a turnoff. Like, show me you make bad decisions without telling me to make bad decisions.
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4: bass. Two-car crash popping up now. 8 eastbound right after Nimitz. That's off to the right shoulder. Still have a delay for you through Oceanside, but the good news, they're clearing a crash on the 78 westbound before the 5. That's going to be stop and go still from Jefferson. Questions about youth or high school sports? 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
2: Hey Morton.
6: Wow, there was a water main break downtown this morning, so be aware of that.
7: Oh, man.
6: Yeah. They're like, 4 feet of water in some spots. You know, I always think of our downtown as being flat. It's not.
7: Right.
6: It's
7: yeah.
6: really not. The gas line, you don't think of uphill or downhill in the gas line, but it kind of is.
7: Kind of, yeah.
6: Yeah. I'm trying to think, especially once you get to like Cedar Street, you get those areas, it starts getting more uphill.
7: Definitely. And then there's B Street, that hill.
6: Yep.
7: Yeah.
6: We went to the University Club last night, which is, you know, a fancy place on top of Symphony Towers.
7: Oh, nice.
6: And my wife was doing a collaboration with them, so they treated us for dinner. And of course, you know, I'm so out of it. I'm eating like my salad. Then I look down and I had two forks. I'm like, do I have the right fork? So now I'm on ChatGPT. Like, which fork do you eat salad with?
7: Right,
6: it's like the short one. I'm like, whoosh. Okay, I'm not a caveman.
7: Right.
6: Yeah, but I was looking out at the city last night and watched the sunset over the city, and I just thought, man, I love this place so much.
7: Isn't it beautiful? Dude?
6: Yes, I don't know why it didn't blow up sooner. Like you see those old fashioned pictures of La Jolla.
7: Oh, yeah.
6: And there's like 3 homes. And you're like, how could they not know?
7: Yeah.
6: Like, build a home here right away.
7: Right.
6: Get some land. Build a home. It's going to go well. This is going to be good. They had to be like sometime on like December 17th going, gosh, it's not cold at all.
7: At all.
6: There's no snow. How often does this happen? Every year for good. What?
7: Right.
6: Okay. Let's buy some land. Let's build a home. I think it'll appreciate. Of course. How could you not know? Coming up next, I want to just take a second, if it's okay, and ask for your help with something. Because on the 17th of July, we're going to come together as a community and just ask you to donate a couple dollars. And I've never really done that. I've never said, hey, donate. I've never said vote for us in that poll.
7: Right.
6: Don't do that. Your lives are busy. I know that. But coming up next, I have just a simple ask, and it could make a tremendous difference. So if you'll give me the floor, I'll share with you what it is and how you can participate. It's really simple, really easy, and you'll make a big impact. I'll tell you what it is next here on Hey Morton.

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1: Hey, Morton.
2: It's Hey, Morton. Adina's on vacation in Bosnia, visiting in her home country, which is pretty cool. She goes back and she's there with her mom. So they're doing a mother-daughter Bosnia trip. So I don't know if... I think she gets along with her mom pretty well.
3: I think so, yeah.
2: But I also think she likes to do things her way. So I don't know if her mom's that way. I haven't been around her mom enough, but that would be fun to watch.
3: To me, I personally think it would come off like a mirror match. Two personalities alike, like twins,
2: oh
3: basically.
2: My gosh, that'd be great. No. We'll have to find out when she gets back.
3: Yeah.
2: Hey, on the 17th, July 17th, especially if you live in East County, but not even if... I'm going to ask you to please come by Summit Subaru and make a small donation if you could. And here's why. Summit Subaru, we've always said from the beginning, when I started working with them, they had new ownership take over the dealership. And they said, listen, part of what we do, and I work with, people don't know this, but I work with the owner and their Idaho dealership in other cities as well. And they have always been really great about taking care of their community. It's a big thing for Subaru, but even more so the Kiefer Auto Groups, who owns dealerships, and they do a good job of connecting with their community. So what we wanted to do was really simple. We'll get some food trucks. We'll offer free food if you come by and make a small donation. Now, you can get free food. You don't have to make a small donation, but they want everyone to know where their dealership is, and they want everyone to know, look, it's not just about selling cars, it's about taking care of the community. So they've invited four nonprofits to come by that day and just put up their tent and have you come by and find out about them. And they're very diverse. So one of them is Blood Cancer United, was formerly Leukemia Lymphoma Society Foundation.
3: Okay. Yeah.
2: Anyhow, it's Blood Cancer United, and they help people who are dealing with cancer who don't know, like, okay, well, where does family stay?
3: Right, yeah.
2: How do I talk to my doctors? Everything you would need to know about having to deal with cancer, if you're getting better, what's going on, how to mourn someone who's recently passed. They handle all of that. They're noble people, and they work really hard. And so we want to support them. So a small donation to them would make a difference. The San Diego Herpetological Society takes in stranded and abandoned reptiles. Believe it or not, that happens quite a bit. And you can't just release a snake back to the wild because they're not wild anymore.
3: Right, yeah.
2: Or a lizard or an axolotl, I think they're called. My daughter knows all these.
3: Yeah.
2: In any event, they do great work in placing these animals or taking care of injured animals. And if you can make a donation to them, it would go a long ways. Because that's not probably one of the more, you know, they're not rescuing dogs or kitties. It's not as cute and cuddly.
3: I understand, yeah.
2: Also, we're inviting Just in Time for Foster Youth, a cause that means a lot to me because I see how many former foster youth there are just released into the wild basically on their own at 18 every year here in San Diego County. And that's over 1,000 kids who are at 18 said, hey, listen, I know we were your foster family, but time's up. You're on your own. Good luck. They're in the middle of a senior year of high school trying to figure out what to do with no family, no support.
3: Yeah.
2: And Just in Time for Foster Youth steps in and says, oh, no. We're your community now. We're going to help you realize your dreams and realize your dreams are worthwhile. And we're going to meet you whatever you need, whether it's a place to live or just getting a driver's license. Maybe you need to get into college. Of course you do. We'll help you do that. And so I see all of the different things that Just in Time does and think, gosh, I want to support them.
3: Yeah, it's amazing.
2: Yes, and you could too. And last but not least, Shelter to Soldier, who takes shelter animals, dogs, trains them, and pairs them with soldiers, former soldiers dealing with PTSD.
3: That's amazing.
2: It is amazing to see these people get paired up with a dog who opens them back up when they were starting to close off from the world.
3: Right, yeah.
2: And so if any one of those causes reaches your heart, if you could stop by on the 17th and just make a donation, it would be huge. Now, Summit Subaru has said, hey, here's what we're going to do. Up to $1,000 for each charity, for each nonprofit, we're going to match. So what I'm asking you to do is come by that day from 10, between 10 and 4. I'll be there. We'll have food trucks, so grab yourself something to eat, hang out for a minute, and just choose one of those or all of them and make a small donation. And by that, I mean $1 or $2. It doesn't matter. It would be nice for you to, one, to get to meet you, and two, to help support our community. And these are all nonprofits that in the shadows of each day They don't beat their chest. They just get down to business and take care of the people that need it when they need it most.
3: That's amazing, dude.
2: Yeah. So if you'd like to do that, we would love it. Come by Summit Subaru El Cajon. You're going to take the 8 East to the Johnson Avenue exit. When you exit there, you'll take a left under the freeway. You'll go under the freeway, and you'll see at the next light. Right, you could go to Parkway Plaza. If you turn left at that light, you'll see us up on the right about a block and a half. And you'll just pull in and go, hey, I heard you talk about it on the radio, and I'd love to make a donation. That would mean a lot to me. And I want to make sure that we take care of these nonprofits who are taking care of all of us, even when we don't know it or maybe don't need it. You know, maybe one of those nonprofits won't matter in your life, but it sure does matter to the people that need the help. And they do really great work. And oftentimes they do it on a budget. So if you could help out, it would mean a lot. And I want to make sure each of them gets at least $1,000 in donations so Summit Subaru can match that and make sure they walk away with some money. Okay, so July 17th, if you need more details, reach out to me, but please come by that day, 10 to 4. We'll have, like I said, we'll have food trucks for you there so you can grab something to eat, make a quick donation, say hi, and then be on about your day. It'd be really cool. And we want to thank Summit Subaru for doing that, and would love to see you then, July 17th at Summit Subaru, El Cajon. All right, speech over. Back to your regularly scheduled Hey Morton. Here we go.

0: biopic for blonde actresses that has come their way probably in years. I'm not talking about Jessica Simpson, even bigger than that. But first, speaking of blonde, the state of Utah has revoked the license of a boarding school where socialite Paris Hilton said she was abused as a teenager.
1: Oh, yeah, yeah.
0: You'll remember she said that she went there and was put in confinement. They said that they gave, she said they gave her drugs, and she was a subject of abuse, neglect, and trauma, and went and protested the school. Well, it turns out, after saying she was one of those children who knows what it feels like to cry for help and believe no one's coming, she said today children inside that facility know someone's coming to protect them. It looks like the school had their license shut down because they failed to provide applicable health and safety services for clients. So Provo Canyon School, no more. And the activism for Paris Hilton wasn't just a joke. It came to fruition.
1: Wow.
0: So pretty awesome for her.
1: Yeah, good for her.
0: Get ready, because all the blonde actresses will be lining up to be Britney Spears. The Woman in Me, her book, which she received $15 million advance for, sold 6 million copies worldwide.
1: That's amazing.
0: And so they made their money on that.
1: Oh, yeah.
0: And now the biopic is being written, and the Wicked producer, Mark Platt, is going to produce this biopic.
1: Oh, that's going to be big.
0: Who do you think will play her? Like a Sabrina Carpenter?
1: Maybe.
0: Who do you think could pull that off?
1: Or a Sydney Sweeney, maybe?
0: Sydney Sweeney. They're all lining up.
1: Yeah.
0: You can bet for sure. Look for it coming soon. The Britney Spears biopic, The Woman in Me.
2: The airport in New Zealand recently posted a sign to limit the amount of time for curbside drop-offs that says, quote, max hug time, 3 minutes, while Newark Airport posted a sign that says, please bang when you get home.
0: All right, I'm Rick, and that's your Daily Dirt here on Hey Morton.

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3: All right, let's play Guess Words. 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

0: Shout out to Evan, who's in Hillcrest, checking in from Hillcrest today, wants to play Guess Words. Let's do it. Make sure and always call 570-1903. That's our phone number. That'll get you right through. Let's play Guess Words. Here we go.
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0: And now it's time to play Guess Words. 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
0: All right, 30 seconds on the clock. Say pass if you get stumped. On your marks, get set, go.
4: Papa John's, they sell
3: pizza.
4: This is a hedgehog. He's blue and he's a video game and a cartoon.
3: Sonic.
4: Yes. After you graduate high school, you go to
3: college.
4: On Sunday, you pray at
3: church.
4: The opposite of last place is in
3: first place.
4: Yes. When you agree, you shake what with people?
3: Hand.
4: Yes. Earth is a
3: planet.
4: Yes. Miami's football team, what is their mascot? It also swims at SeaWorld.
3: A dolphin.
4: Yes.
0: Oh, wow. You got it just in time.
5: Oh, my God.
0: You got eight. That's good. You guys did really good today. Leo, nice work, man.
4: Good job, dude.
0: Yes. Sonic, Dolphins, all that. Yeah. You should feel good about that. Good start.
5: Really good.
0: All right. Hold on, Leo. Don't go anywhere. Anna's waiting to play. Anna.
6: Hey.
0: You and Adina need to get 9 to win, 8 to tie. I think you could do it.
4: It's doable.
6: Oh, my God. Okay.
0: Focus. Here we go. 30 seconds on the clock. Say pass if you get stumped. On your marks, get set, go.
5: Not an arena, but a soccer blink.
6: Field.
5: Bigger. It's like huge. It's what, or a
6: concert. Stadium.
5: Yes. A director yells blank on set. Like
6: pass.
5: Lights, camera.
6: Pass.
5: Okay. You buy a flat blank TV.
6: Green?
5: Yes. Not a circle, but it's a little long, so it's called a
6: rectangle. Oval.
5: Yes.
0: Time's up. You guys got three today. The word that she was trying to get you to say was lights, camera, what? What are they?
6: Action
0: is the word. Action. So blank figure, like G.I.
5: Yeah.
0: Joe is a blank figure.
5: That's a good
0: action
5: one,
0: figure.
5: Too.
4: Oh, yeah.
0: But you know what? Who cares? We're just having fun, and we just call it guess words. You got three today, and you got oval, which is not... Why didn't you say the president works in the blank office?
4: Blank office, yeah.
5: Oh, I forgot.
0: Got it, had a shape.
5: The star. I forgot about that.
0: The hexagon office? Nope. Keep trying. Rectangle office? Nope. Octagon office? No.
4: Dang it.
0: Getting closer. Hey, you did a good job. Anna, thank you for playing Guess Words here on Hey Morton.
1: Thank you for playing Guess Words on Hey Morton.

0: Today's hit music is on Z90. Jibba, are you ready for another phone, Jibba?
1: It's our phone prank, the phone, Jibba. Are you guys good with chopsticks?
2: I'm terrible.
3: Not really.
1: Yes. Most people not, like, the best, right? I'm going to call Jill. She works at a Chinese restaurant and tell her that I need a new set of chopsticks. When they delivered the food, the ones I got don't work. My food keeps falling. Something's a matter with these ones, and they're not working. So I'd like it if you could bring me a fresh pair that work. How long will this take for him to come?
4: It might take him an hour to 2 hours.
1: An hour to 2 hours? They were just here like 15, 20 minutes ago.
4: Well, sir, I'm really sorry, but he has other deliveries already scheduled.
1: I know, but he didn't complete his delivery to me because you guys gave me a pair of faulty chopsticks, and now I can't eat my food. It's sitting here getting cold.
2: Not
1: what?
2: Good.
1: Why she doesn't scream, use a fork, is beyond me. It's our phone prank, the phone, Jibba, next here on Hey Morton.

0: Today's hit music is on Z90. Jibba, are you ready for another phone, Jibba?
1: We're about to call Jill. She works at a Chinese restaurant, and tell her that my chopsticks don't work. Like, do you, when you use chopsticks, all the food falls right. Yeah. I'm no good at it. I'm going to tell her it must be the chopsticks, and I need them to deliver me some new ones. Mine don't work. It's our phone prank, the phone, Jibba.
2: Golden Dragon, this is Jill speaking.
1: Jill, yeah, hi, this is Rick. Listen, you guys just delivered food to my house about 15 minutes ago. I'm going to need your driver to, they're going to have to come back and bring me some chopsticks. Would that be fine? We're over down here on 20th Street. You guys just brought us our order. Do you have that in your computer or whatever?
2: I do. He's actually doing deliveries right now.
1: Yeah.
2: What exactly is missing from the order?
1: No, nothing's missing. I need chopsticks. I need him to bring me a set of chopsticks.
2: Oh, so they forgot to put chopstick in there. Yeah. It might be a while. Do you want to try
1: some? I would prefer it if he could turn around and bring them right now. The ones they sent me aren't working.
2: Your chopsticks aren't working?
1: Right. When I go to use them, every time I go to bring the food up to my mouth, my thumb like twists and they fall.
2: They fall.
1: Like the food falls out. And so I'll be quite honest with you, I'm about to resort to using a fork because I'm not able to get any of the food to my mouth.
2: You might want to ask somebody to show you how to use the chopsticks.
1: Well, listen, I've been using chopsticks for years. I know how to use chopsticks. Something's a matter with these ones, and they're not working. So I'd like it if you could bring me a fresh pair that worked. How long will this take for him to come?
2: It might take him an hour to 2 hours.
1: An hour to 2 hours? They were just here like 15, 20 minutes ago.
2: Well, sir, I'm really sorry, but he has other deliveries already scheduled.
1: I know, but he didn't complete his delivery to me because you guys gave me a pair of faulty chopsticks, and now I can't eat my food. It's sitting here getting cold.
2: Okay, let's take a step back. Explain it to me again. What do your chopsticks look like? Is there something wrong with them? Are they too short? Are they broken?
1: They're just regular-looking chopsticks. I snapped them apart like you do, rubbed them on each other, and went to use them, and my food keeps rolling off.
2: Well, how are you holding them?
1: I have the ends are sticking out over my knuckle. I have one over my index finger, one that's over my middle finger, and my thumb is over the top, and I'm just moving my fingers back and forth to pick up the food.
2: I think that's the problem. I think you're using way too many fingers to get those.
1: No, that's exactly how you use them. Oh my God.
2: No, that's not how you use
1: how
2: them.
1: How do you use them?
2: My 5-year-old can show you how to use chopsticks. Well,
1: can your 5-year-old drive a car to bring some to me?
2: I'm sorry. I think you have perfectly good chopsticks, but you're just not using them right, sir.
1: Yeah, I think they're broke.
2: Think it's a user issue. I think you should give up on the chopsticks and get a fork.
1: Is that funny to you? That's real funny. If I wanted to use a fork, I would have gone to the kitchen and got one. I want to eat my food the way I ordered it, with chopsticks. Otherwise, you wouldn't send them with me.
2: The chopsticks are not working for you today, sir.
1: I know, and that's why I want your driver to bring me some new ones.
2: Or revert to your hands. I don't need tons of videos on YouTube that shows you exactly how to use chopsticks.
1: My driver
2: will be on his way, but he won't be there immediately.
1: Okay, well, you know what? In the meantime, how about you just sit there and listen to a prank call?
2: What?
1: How about you sit there and listen to a prank call?
2: I knew something was going to be a prank call. This is Rick. This is a prank call.
1: Yes.
2: Are you serious?
1: Yes.
2: That phone, Jibba.
1: Yes, the phone, Jibba.
2: Oh, I knew it.
0: You just made a phone, Jibba. Today's hit music is on Z90.
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1: Well, you know what? The Padres are even. 500. 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And we're hoping for a second half of the season after the break, after the All-Star break, to be huge. 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
6: It's a good time.
1: It's a really good time. 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
5: Give me that. Turn up the
6: bass. North Mission Valley, we have a stall 805 northbound at Murray Ridge Road. Be careful there. Lincoln Park, big trouble on the 805 northbound at Imperial. Crash here with motorcycle. It's in the center divider. Stop and go from Plaza. Slow on the 5 north from the 54 to Main. 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
1: Any question you ask, we'll answer it. So just shoot it our way in our DMs at Hey Morton on Instagram. Now, Dennis said, Hey Morton, if each of you were given $1 million to bet and had to get all the money by coming out ahead, what would you bet the million on? So I guess that means, if we each, they gave us $1 million mm-hmm. and we could place one bet, what would we do that would help us get the most money to take it all? Whoever ended up with the most money takes it all. Who do you think would come out the best? So, all right, think about that for a second. See what you would bet on next here on Hey Morton.

0: When you have a question, there's nothing we can't answer. Whatever you want to know, just ask for it by name. Hey, Morton.
1: Hey, Morton.
2: Hey, Morton.
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0: Hey, Morton.
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0: Hey, Morton.
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7: Anything you want to know, we'll answer. Just hit us up in the DMs at Hey Morton. Dennis wants to know, hey, Morton, if each of you were given $1 million and had to bet it, you could take all the money if you came out first. What would you bet your $1 million on?
8: Okay. Wow. That's a good one. I would bet my money on, can it be any

0: any type of industry or any type of thing?
1: Anything. Anything that is a wager you could place.
0: I would bet that Jeff Bezos becomes one of the first humans, like regular human, not astronaut, regular people human, to want to land on moon. On the moon, excuse me.
1: Want to land or is going to land? Those are two different things.
0: Going to, and like not a rocket, but like him actually step out on it.
1: So you would bet that Jeff Bezos mm-hmm. will stand on the moon.
0: Like he would be one of the first humans when it is allowed that he would be up there.
2: That's huge coming from you.
0: Yeah. I think he's someone who would want that opportunity for himself, for his business, the way it looks, the way it makes him look powerful, like all those things. And he's got the means. So if anyone's going to go up, I think it would be him.
1: Okay. What is your bet, D-Rock?
2: I would do prop bets. I'm horrible at betting. So I think preface that at first. I think I would do like prop bets. Like I would bet that like No Doubt would perform Don't Speak at the end of their performance at the Sphere in Vegas, right?
0: Duh.
2: Like, well, yeah, like I would just do little prop bets like that throughout.
1: Wait, it's one bet. You have $1 million. You need to bet it on something. You don't get to split it up or hedge it.
2: Because
1: I would hedge that the United States would win the World Cup, but I would place like 25% on that, the other 75% on some different team doing it.
2: Yeah, I mean,
1: so you could just spread the risk. You have to place $1 million bet.
2: Oh, my gosh, dude. I think it would have to be... It would have to be a sport-related thing then. It definitely, like, the Raiders winning the Super Bowl or something like that. Like, honestly, and that's a sin for me to even say. But I feel like because I would take all of it. I would take... No one would bet on the Raiders to win a Super Bowl.
1: Right.
2: I would totally do it.
1: And then if they lost, then you lose out, but at least worth a chance.
2: Absolutely, yeah.
1: Oh, that's interesting.
0: Okay.
1: I would bet that Jeff Bezos will become the next trillionaire.
0: That is solid. That's totally...
1: No, I don't think my odds would be good, though. Your odds are better than mine, because who's going to wager against that? Someone that wants a long shot?
2: Right, yeah.
1: Yeah. And it's probably going to be the guy that owns NVIDIA or whatever that guy is, Jensen Wang or whatever. Yeah, he's probably going to be the next guy because he's making all those chips.
0: Mm.
1: I don't know what else you could bet on. It seems like there's nothing that's a sure bet anymore, right?
2: There really isn't.
0: That's true. And it's $1 million, man. You just got to kiss it goodbye if you're wrong.
1: Yeah, right? I know. It's hard. I mean, the world feels like it's changing so fast. Yeah. You don't know what to bet on anymore.
2: Yeah.
1: You know what? Red. I'm going to bet it on red. I'm going to bet $1 million on red. Yeah. I got a 49% chance of getting on red.
2: How many chips do you get with that?
1: Ooh. You get 2 million back. It's a either or bet. And the way the house wins on that is that they have two spots, 0 and 00, that are neither red nor black.
0: Ooh.
1: And so you have a 48% chance, I think, of getting it.
0: Every casino's like, come to ours. Come to ours.
2: The water's warm. Yeah. Come on,
1: money. Yeah, 100%.
3: Got a question? DM us at Hey Morton, MORTON, on Instagram and ask for it by name. 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
4: bass. Got a heavy one right now as you head to Carlsbad, the 5 South at Palomar Airport Road. We've got the second lane from the left blocked here by a crash. It's a new one here. Stop and go traffic as you approach. Now, they've cleared a problem to Oceanside and the 78 West at the 5. Still busy there. And Lincoln Park clearing a problem on the 805 North at Imperial, but still slow from 43rd. A girl in Kenya dreams of becoming a doctor. An elder in Guatemala dreams of being part of a community. 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
6: 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So check it out. Coming up next in What's Trending, there is a very popular rock song that we are all singing incorrectly, and I will have the lyrical correction for you. And when you hear it, you're like, oh, how did I not hear that before?
7: Oh, really?
6: 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You're going to be shocked next here on Hey Morton.

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1: Hey, Morton. Hey, Morton.
2: Well, a hot day on tap. Didn't start out that way with clouds, but it's going to clear up, and it's going to be above average temperatures. In the deserts, they're expecting over 110 degrees.
3: Ooh, that's what they say.
2: Yep, that's why we are on this side of the mountains.
3: Exactly.
2: And it will still, in the East County, hot temperatures. As always, make sure. You know what's funny? When you're dehydrated or when you've had heat stroke, it doesn't have to do with how hot it is. It's how hot your internal temperature is.
3: Right, yeah.
2: And they say that's why it's important to make sure you got enough liquid inside of you. And I'm obsessively drinking water, coffee. I drink stuff all day long.
3: Yeah.
2: And then I'm like, I have to pee. It's like, yeah, I bet you do. Yeah, I'll never be not hydrated. That's
3: right.
2: For sure. Be careful out there. It's going to be a hot one. Here's what's trending, what you'll be talking about when you get into work today. I don't know how a mom did this, but it's possible, and I have no idea what it feels like to give birth, never will. A mom gave birth to her baby while sleeping.
3: What?
2: Yes. Turns out she'd been given an epidural, which, of course, you know, can help numb everything.
3: Okay, yeah.
2: And due to that, she was getting her rest. The nurses found the baby minutes later under a pile of blankets where the mom was sleeping, and the baby's 100% healthy,
3: but
2: they were shocked, like, whoa.
4: Oh, my gosh, it's okay. We just had a baby in the
2: back.
4: Oh, my gosh. It's unbelievable that you didn't feel
2: it. I mean, look, that's probably the best possible, I guess, unless you want to really be, like, there to...
3: For the moment, right?
2: For the moment.
3: Yeah.
2: But other than that, like, hey, you avoided all the pain and everything.
3: Isn't that the best case scenario?
2: I think it is. My wife loved her. She got, I guess I'm, she talks about it openly, got an epidural and was like, thank goodness.
3: My gosh, I couldn't imagine.
2: Yeah. Oh, my God. Well, you might have to.
3: Yeah.
2: You never realize how helpless you are as a man when your wife's going, it hurts.
3: You You're can't like, do a
2: I
3: thing.
2: Got nothing.
3: Right.
2: All right, chew ice.
3: You want ice chips?
2: Shut up. Shut up. It really is. It puts you in your place. It's a good thing. Now, look, there's a line in a Guns N' Roses song, Welcome to the Jungle, we've all been singing wrong, and you probably don't realize it.
5: When you're high, you never, ever wanna come down.
2: And then they say,
3: come down.
2: Right? Or so down.
3: Yeah.
5: So down.
3: Yeah.
2: So down. Yeah, it's not so down. Listen
5: when you're
2: to the isolated lyrics.
5: High, you never ever want to come down. Suck down.
2: It's suck down.
3: Suck down.
2: Yep.
5: Suck down. Suck down.
3: Come on.
2: All these years are like, so down. Like, not quite, white people. But it does sound like I've sang so down forever.
3: Right.
2: Forever.
5: Never.
3: I can't unhear so down. I can't unhear it now.
2: I know, right?
3: That's crazy.
2: Yeah, it's sucked down, so next time read the lyric.
6: According to a new study, the erectile dysfunction drug Viagra can be used as a treatment for dogs with a rare eating disorder, though it's not going to help with the embarrassment at the pharmacy. It's for my dog.
2: Sure. Sure it is. All right, I'm Rick, and that's what's trending here on Hey Morton.

0: on Hey Morton.
1: Coming up next in the dirt, Sacha Baron Cohen is famous for his secret ambush movies like Borat or
2: Bruno.
1: The Dictator Bruno. Yeah. He may have another one coming that he just secretly filmed. I'll give you the details on why you might be headed to the theaters to see his next movie. We'll tell you about it next, right here in the Daily Dirt.

0: Dirt.
1: John Cena is known for being a television superstar, superstar wrestler, but even more than that, he's one of the most prolific Make-A-Wish participants.
2: You know, I've heard of that.
1: Yep, and he sat down with Pete Davidson for an actually serious, deep conversation about it. I'll play that for you in just a second. But first, if you loved Borat, and you loved all the Sacha Baron Cohen ambush movies yeah. where he gets regular people in awkward situations, get ready, because it turns out that during the 2023 actor strike, he was planning to revive the character Ali G.
2: Oh, yeah.
1: You remember
2: yeah.
1: that?
2: Yeah.
1: Booyakasha. He
2: yeah.
1: would wear like the big goggles and yeah. play kind of a dumb hip-hop urban type guy, right? Well, it looks like he may have come back and filmed a secret Borat movie. I'm sorry, a secret Ali G movie. And it said, not much is known about the movie, but he's using Ali G to make other people, ordinary or famous, look ridiculous like he does in the other movies.
2: Right, yeah.
1: Yep. He was in a recent rom-com called Ladies First. Mm-hmm. I don't know if you saw that. Kind of crazy, but they say, look soon for the Ali G movie coming to theaters. From Sacha Baron Cohen.
2: You know what's funny? I feel with his character, I feel mm-hmm. like even if he does a serious role, like even when he did Talladega Nights,
1: yeah,
2: it still felt like somewhat of an ambush.
1: Yeah. Yeah, it always seems like some kind of parody, right?
2: Yeah, like what are you up to?
1: Yeah, I love it when he makes those uncomfortable scenes and the person's like, is this guy for real?
2: I love it, dude.
1: Yeah,
2: I love
1: so it. Good. Can't wait. People are praising John Cena for being there for Pete Davidson during a deep conversation about the Make-A-Wish Foundation. Listen to this.
3: I had one experience. I was lucky enough where someone chose me to do one, and it f***ed me up for like a month.
4: Talk about it.
3: There's so many people that you could choose, and I think my own view of myself is pretty like flawed and inaccurate, and I'm not my biggest fan. I'm getting better. I'm working on self-esteem. It destroyed me. I had to really just get to that place where I'm like, show this person a good time.
1: Yeah, that's interesting, right?
2: Yeah.
1: Yeah, and you think about that, you're like, well, how could you not? You're famous, you've dated supermodels.
2: You're Pete Davidson, yeah.
1: You're Pete Davidson, man. You're the guy who just doesn't care, and you've been famous for a long time.
2: Right.
1: And yet it's not there for him. John Cena's like, it's okay, man. So, very interesting insight into Pete Davidson. Yeah.
5: Archaeologists in France recently discovered a 14th century castle under a hotel. While at a hotel in Jersey, they discovered a 14th century towel.
1: Oh, wow. All right. I'm Rick, and that's your Daily Dirt on Hey Morton.

0: It's Hey Morton, where if you pick up a prize, you'll realize how close to Miramar you are.
1: Yeah, actually.
0: I asked them if we could have studios that have windows outside. They're like, no, we're so close to Miramar that the planes will bleed over onto the air.
1: Bro, anytime you're outside talking to a coworker, you got like 3 seconds because there's going to be a flyover by like a F-15 or something.
0: You know what's funny is the first one comes and you're like, well, I know there's another one.
1: Yeah, just
0: hold
1: wait.
0: On. There's another one coming. All of a sudden, you're like, yeah, there it is. Is there a third? Oh, there's a third. That means a fourth.
1: Right.
0: Yeah, you get used to it. That's Miramar life.

0: Today's hit music is on Z90. Jibba, are you ready for another phone, Jibba?
1: It's our phone prank. The phone, Jibba. We're going to call Jackie. She works at Target. What did people at Target wear?
2: Khakis and a red shirt.
1: There you go. Well, Klaus isn't having that. He needs some fashion and has some ideas for Jackie about their new uniforms.
3: You like that uniform? That's disgusting. How can you wear that piece of garbage? How about instead I give you an idea and then you can tell all the employees this is the new way we are going into the store, okay?
4: I am not. No, you just called customer service. Catch pitches.
3: No, I'm telling you the way to tell everyone to do this. Just hear me out for a second, okay?
4: I'm not in charge here.
3: There's, well, if you hear me out, we can do it. Just wait one second.
5: I'm sorry, I get very excited.
6: I love it.
3: She's about to have a lesson. It's a house of Klaus.
1: Fashion on the way for Target. It's our phone prank, the phone, Jibba. Next here on Hey Morton.

0: Today's hit music is on Z90. Jibba, are you ready for another phone, Jibba?
1: It's our phone prank, the phone jibber. We're going to call Claudia. She works in Target customer service and tell her that we don't like the uniforms and we've got some ideas about stuff she could actually get the employees to wear instead. Well, I'm not going to do it. Klaus is going to do it.
2: Oh, I love him.
1: It's time for the house of Klaus. Claudia! It's our phone prank, the phone jibber.
3: Customer service. This is Claudia. How can I help you?
4: Hello, Claudia. Yes, my name is Klaus, and I have a question for you today. Who am I talking to? The store with the bullseye on the front?
3: Yes, this is Target.
4: Okay, perfect. I have the question for you. Are you wearing the store uniform as we are speaking?
3: Yes, I am.
4: Let me guess. Red shirt and khaki pants.
3: Absolutely.
4: Would you agree that your uniform lacks pizzazz?
3: It's a uniform, and I like it.
4: You like that uniform? That's disgusting. How can you wear that piece of garbage? How about instead I give you an idea, and then you can tell all the employees, this is the new way we are going in the store, okay?
3: I am not. No, you just called customer service. I'm not. I don't catch pitches.
4: No, I'm telling you the way to tell everyone to do this. Just hear me out for a second, okay?
3: I'm not in charge here.
4: Well, if you hear me out, we can do it. Just wait one second. I'm sorry, I get very excited. So here's what my idea is. We take all of the pants and we shrink them down and we make the buttocks very tight and very taut so you can see the ultimate shape of the buttocks and even maybe if you are wearing the underclothing or not, yeah?
3: I don't deal with the uniform.
4: Would you agree with me that perhaps your uniforms could be a little bit more sexy and revealing so that way to attract more customers?
3: I would love to help you if you have something customer service related, but the uniform is nothing that I can deal with.
4: Well, you know what? You put it on, so why not?
3: Who is this?
4: My name is Klaus, and we are going to start a fashion trend that will catch the whole nation at the Target store.
3: Well, Klaus, yes. I would love to help you out. The best that I can do is transfer you to the store.
4: No, we are doing it. We are going to make it so sexy. You're going to walk the aisle in style. It's

0: So is it a yes or a no?
1: I don't even know what's going on right now.
0: They are talking about getting in on the ground floor.
1: Ow. Wait,
0: I tell you, one last is question.
1: This, oh my God.
0: What?
1: Is this a radio guy? Is it Come on.
2: It's the phone, Gemma. It's Rick.
1: Oh, my gosh. What is the music? Oh, my. What was going on? Oh, my goodness. You just made a phone,
3: Gemma. Today's hit music is on Z90.
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18: 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Give me that. Burn up the bass.
19: Carlsbad, we have a crash in the 5 South at Palomar Airport Road. Second lane from the left is blocked here. It's going to be stop and go. Now, we've got a heavy drive this year. Travel the 15 northbound Carmel Mountain. Off-ramp there partially blocked by a car and a truck that have tangled. Heavy as you head through National City. The 5 North mile of cars way to about Maine. That is stop and go. A girl in Kenya dreams of becoming a doctor. An elder in Guatemala dreams of being part of a community. Reach out and change their world, and it will change your own. 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

0: Hey, it's Rick. Tomorrow on Hey Morton, we've got tickets for you to see Ed Sheeran at Petco Park. We're going to play 5 items, 30 seconds. Is it 7 items, 30 seconds?
1: 7. We can do 5.
0: Okay, 7 items, 30 seconds. We'll get you hooked up if you can list 7 items in 30 seconds on a topic we give you. So be ready. We're going to get you hooked up. 7:40 tomorrow, Morton. Ed Sheeran tickets right here. It's Hey Morton on Z90.

Old Town. Thank you so much for listening to us in Old Town. Shout out to Old Town from the home of Hey Morton and today's hit music all day, Z90.

0: is A. Morton, and here's Adina with 60 Seconds of Dirt.
1: Filling in for Adina, it's me, Rick. She'll be back from vacation next week. In the meantime, did Taylor Swift get married at Madison Square Garden for a business reason? Maybe, because industry insiders are saying that wedding at Madison Square Garden, because we all kind of scratched our head like, oh, that's weird.
2: Random place, yeah.
1: Yeah. Turns out maybe the home of her residency if she doesn't go to Vegas.
2: Oh.
1: Either way, they're saying it could be the first $1 billion residency. You compare that recently with Billy Joel's residency. He was at New York's Madison Square Garden,
2: right?
1: Yeah. 104 performances, $266 million. Celine Dion in Vegas grossed a combined $681 million. And the Sphere in Las Vegas is trying to get Taylor, but they're saying if they don't get her, Madison Square Garden could be her home. And with that wedding being there, now it all kind of makes sense.
2: It's kind of a handshake, right?
1: Yeah, because before that, you're like, ah, that seems like a weird place to get married.
2: It is random.
1: But if you're going to do a residency, why not do it at your wedding chapel?
2: Yeah, why not, right?
1: Yes. Tune in for Fresh Dirt every hour each weekday morning. I'm Rick, and that is your 60 Seconds of Dirt on Hey Morton.
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7: All right. Let's play a game. Every Wednesday, you take Adina on in basic trivia. See who can beat you today. I'll tell you some. A couple of these questions you've had before.
10: Oh.
7: So you should know them, but maybe you will, maybe you won't. Hey, Jennifer.
11: Hey, Warren. Good morning.
7: How are you today?
11: Good. How are you?
7: Good. So we're excited to have you on. We're going to have Adina leave the room in a second. We're going to give you 30 seconds to answer as many questions as you can. We'll bring her back in, ask her the same questions, and then compare scores. You're about 50-50.
11: Okay.
10: I am.
7: You're actually about, you lost 2 weeks in a row, so you're actually down a little bit.
10: Okay.
7: Like 48-52. So you got to get a win back to get to 50-50 status.
10: I'm going to try.
12: All right. Get an average back.
7: Jen, yeah. Jen, what kind of trivia player are you? Let's gauge your level of intelligence real quick.
11: I've actually never played, so this can be my first time.
10: Oh.
7: So you and Adina, about 50-50.
10: Okay.
7: Yeah. Yeah. She's played every week for years. And years. Some of these questions might throw you off, so.
10: All right, let's do it. I'm ready. Okay. Good luck.
7: Say good luck. There she goes. Head out of the studio.
11: Am I allowed to say pass?
7: Of course, yes. Easy peasy. You
11: okay,
7: can't say
11: okay.
7: Pass. We do that on a Thursday. But Wednesdays, oh, yeah, you can say pass. Trust me, it's part of Adina's strategy.
11: Okay.
7: Yeah. All right, here we go. 30 seconds on the clock. Remember to say pass if you get stumped. On your marks, get set, Go. Name a city in Switzerland.
11: Pass.
7: True or false, it's winter time in Brazil.
11: False.
7: Name a human bone.
11: A femur.
7: Flathead and Phillips are types of what?
11: Screwdrivers.
7: Name a brand of bicycle.
11: E-bike.
7: What bird cannot fly?
11: A penguin.
7: All right, you got three today. City in Switzerland. Now, you would think they would just roll right off your tongue. And when I was looking them up, I'm like, man, there aren't that many famous ones that I think of. Zurich, Geneva, Bern, Lausanne, all cities in Switzerland. I wouldn't think of a lot of those other than Zurich, right? Yeah. It is wintertime in Brazil right now. May to September is their winter months. Isn't that weird? Their Christmas time is when it's warm and hot down on the beaches. But okay.
11: Yeah. My friend's Brazilian.
7: Oh, no. Well, I hope she's not. He's not listening. We'll find out. Name a human bone. You said? Do you remember what human bone you said? Yeah.
11: Oh, I said femur.
7: Femur. That is a human bone, so congratulations. Flathead and Phillips are types of screwdrivers. A brand of bicycle, Schwinn, Trek, we would accepted those. Huffy, there's a bunch of them. What e-bike is a type of bicycle, but not a brand. What bird cannot fly is a penguin. You're correct. A penguin cannot fly. So we'll bring Adina back in. She probably thinks a penguin can fly if you throw it from high enough. We'll find out what she thinks here. Hold on real quick. All right, Adina. Out of six, she got three.
10: Three.
7: Yeah.
10: Okay.
7: All right, we'll see how you do.
10: All right.
7: All right, listen in, Jennifer. 30 seconds on the clock. Say pass if you get stumped. On your marks, get set, go. Name a city in Switzerland.
10: Zurich.
7: True or false, it's wintertime in Brazil.
10: True.
7: Name a human bone.
10: Your femur.
7: Flathead and Phillips are types of what?
10: Tool belts. Tools. They're types of tools.
7: Name a brand of bicycle.
10: Mountain range.
7: What bird cannot fly? Oh, time's up.
10: What are these questions today?
7: What bird cannot fly?
10: No bird. Because all birds can fly.
7: No, they can't.
10: Oh.
7: Penguin. You were just at SeaWorld not long ago. Penguin cannot fly.
10: Oh, man.
7: What's that, D-Rock?
0: Oh, my gosh, dude.
7: Yeah.
0: Really?
10: I feel like I didn't know one of these questions. I guessed on all of them. So I got anything right, that's a miracle.
7: Well, you said Zurich. That's not correct. But Zurich is
10: a city
7: in Switzerland.
10: Okay, that's what I was thinking about.
7: It's not Zurich. It's
10: just
7: Zurich.
10: A different, pronunciation.
7: It's really not. Because I've never heard it called Zurich. Today, the accords were signed in Zurich. True or false, it's wintertime in Brazil.
10: True.
7: True. That's right.
10: Oh,
7: you got that right. A femur is a bone in human.
10: I
7: Flathead and Phillips are types of what?
10: I know it's in the toolbox.
7: Yeah, I need more specificity.
0: Specific, yeah.
7: Screwdrivers.
0: Yes.
10: Oh.
7: Phillips screwdriver. Flathead screwdriver.
0: Flathead, yeah.
7: Name a brand of bicycle.
10: I don't know what.
0: It's like mountain range.
7: Schwinn, Trek.
0: Huffy.
10: Nope.
7: Okay.
10: Wouldn't have known.
7: All right, fair enough. I said some might. And a bird that cannot fly is a penguin.
10: A penguin. Yeah. Oh, okay. Well, how many did I get?
7: Two.
10: Oh, hey, you know what? That's better than zero than I thought.
7: You're going to rename this game Better Than Zero. Jennifer, I'd like to say congratulations, but I don't know if you're taking away a particular amount of pride from winning today.
11: Oh, it was fun.
7: She's like, I won? Sure. Okay. You did. You got three. Adina got two and barely. But you know what? The ones you knew.
10: Yeah.
7: Yeah.

Because you loved it so much, I'm back with psychoanalyzing you based on your favorite ice cream flavor. Let's get it on Z90. Just recapping from last time, we're not doing regular degular flavors. We're getting hyper-specific. Like this one right here, butter pecan. If you enjoy butter pecan, I feel like conversations with you can easily escalate into full-blown arguments. Because deep down, I feel like you don't really care what it is I have to say. You just care about being right. And will do everything in your power to prove that you are right. Even if that sometimes means jeopardizing our friendship. Yes, it is that deep.

Because you loved it so much, I'm back with psychoanalyzing you based on your favorite ice cream flavor. Let's get it on Z90. Coffee. And we're not talking like Breyer's coffee. We're talking Haagen-Dazs or Van Leeuwen coffee. If that's you, you always feel a little self-conscious and performative. Specifically when it comes to giving people the reaction they expect when talking to you. It's not that you're unemotional, you just aren't very expressive. And I don't know if it's whether you don't want to be expressive or can't be expressive. You're complicated. Let's just put it at that. You're complicated.

North Park. Now, this is no shade to North Park on Z90. None whatsoever. I love visiting North Park. I love going out in North Park, hanging out in North Park. I don't know if there's a difference, but I love doing activities in North Park. I just don't know if I could live in North Park. Mainly because I can't afford it.

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9: In January, we are doing Junior January. And so junior listeners are going to get to play our games. We've never done this. And so if you're between the ages of 6 and 14, we've wanted you to call and play. Today, we're being joined by Juliana, who's going to play our game. Welcome, Juliana. How are you?
10: I'm good.
9: Yeah, are you sure? You sound bored already. Are you there?
10: Yeah.
9: All right. So are you nervous? Don't be nervous.
10: No, yeah, I am.
9: Oh, don't be nervous. Listen, I'm your big brother, and I'm going to take care of you. We're going to do a good job today, okay?
10: Okay.
9: Now, how old are you?
10: 14.
9: All right, 14. Ready to go. So do you know how this game works? Adina is going to leave the room, and we're going to ask you questions, but you only have 30 seconds to answer. And we're going to bring her back in. We're going to ask her the same questions, and then we'll compare scores. And she's done this for a long time, so she's kind of an expert.
10: Okay.
9: All right. So good luck to you. Adina, we'll see you.
11: All right. Good luck.
9: Some of these are hard. Some are easy, okay?
10: Okay.
9: And I'm going to tell you something. Say pass if you get stumped, because that 30 seconds goes really fast. So if you got a question and you don't know the answer, say pass, okay? I'm rooting for you. I want you to win. Adina can try again next week, but I know you won't be here. So let's get a win for you, okay?
10: Okay.
9: All right. Speak up loud and speak quickly. Here we go. 30 seconds on the clock. On your marks. Get set. Go. What is the name of Mario's brother in Mario Brothers?
10: Luigi.
9: Which of these is the biggest, a city, a state, or a county?
10: State.
9: What does a stethoscope do?
10: Zoom in.
9: What singer has the last name Cat?
10: Oh, I don't know that one. Pause.
9: What country is Mount Everest located in?
10: What?
9: What country is Mount Everest located in?
10: Pass.
9: All right. I'll give you one more. What game has Victory Royale as the winning message?
10: Fortnite.
9: There you go. You got it right. So you got Luigi. You got State. What'd you say for stethoscope? What does a stethoscope do?
10: To zoom in.
9: Say it again.
10: Zoom out or zoom in.
9: Oh, okay. No, not necessarily. It listens to your heart. What singer has the last name Cat? Doja Cat.
10: Oh.
9: All right. What country is Mount Everest located in? You could say China or Nepal. That's kind of a hard one, but I thought you might get China. And then Victory Royale is right. You got that one right. Fortnite is the answer to that. So you, out of six, you got three. Let's bring Adina back in. How do you feel about it?
10: Good.
9: All right, good. Juliana, hold
0: what
9: on.
0: What am I up against here?
9: All right, Juliana got three out of six.
0: I mean, that's kind of how I do. So. I may have found my match.
1: Okay. Twinsies.
9: Juliana, don't be psyched by that. Don't you worry about that, okay?
0: What's poppin', twins?
9: Slow down. Well, you haven't heard the questions yet, right?
0: I know, okay.
9: All right, here we go. 30 seconds on the clock. Listen in, Juliana. Say pass if you get stumped. On your marks, get set, go. What is the name of Mario's brother?
0: Luigi.
9: Which of these is the biggest, a city, a state, or a county?
0: A state?
9: What does a stethoscope specifically do?
0: Listens to your heart.
9: What singer has the last name Cat?
0: Pass.
9: What country is Mount Everest located in?
0: Nepal. No. Yes. Nepal.
9: What game has Victory Royale as the winning message?
0: Oh, I don't know what that one is. Oh, is it that king guy? He's always pushing rocks or something? King? Kingdom guy.
1: Kingdom guy.
9: It's not Kingdom guy.
0: Oh. What
9: is Fortnite?
0: Oh.
9: So no.
0: You kept saying like, yeah, king what?
9: No, I'm just looking at you going, okay, give me the
0: I'm not a yes. Like,
9: please just give me the answer. Because sitting guessing isn't fair. Is it I don't know.
1: That one dude.
9: Let me see the guy.
1: The dude. Yeah.
9: Time's up.
1: He's got legs and arms. The guy with the eyes, you know.
9: Oh, that is such a ridiculous answer. I should just give Juliana the... Because you got four.
0: Oh, really?
9: You got lucky on Nepal.
0: Oh, man.
9: Yeah.
0: We interviewed someone who, like, climbed Mount Everest, and that's the only reason I remember it from the interview in Nepal.
9: What singer has the last name Cat?
0: I don't know.
9: Doja Cat.
0: Oh. Cat. That, she was not in my...
9: Mine? I know. No. A stethoscope does listen to your heart. State, you got right, but you guessed it. And
1: took
9: Luigi.
1: A little too long, too, by
9: right.
1: the way.
9: Yeah.
0: Well, because I'm like, some cities are sometimes bigger than maybe a state.
1: Really?
0: I don't know. Somewhere in the world. Or
1: there's
0: maybe a county is bigger than
1: some
0: state.
1: There's a county bigger than Texas. That's what you're telling me right
0: but
1: now.
0: But like Rhode Island. Maybe there's a county bigger than Rhode Island.
9: What's that, Juliana?
10: Oh, nothing.
9: Yeah, no, neither did we.
1: Yeah, she's like, oh, they're just arguing amongst each other.
9: Yeah, you know what?
1: Yeah.
9: I'm not going to let... you know what, Juliana? You're fine. We're going to hook you up. King guy, such a ridiculous answer. All right, fair enough. Thanks for playing, Juliana. You win. And thank you for playing our game, Beat the Bozzy. Good job, Juliana. Beat the Bozzy.
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Because you loved it so much, I'm back with psychoanalyzing you based on your favorite ice cream flavor. Let's get it on Z90. Salted caramel with the caramel drizzles and sea salt in the caramel flavored ice cream. If that is you, you are a freak in the sheets. You are naughty. You are nasty. You are a generous and selfish lover. Just look at your favorite ice cream flavor. It says it all.

You know what I just realized on Z90? Eating a block of cheese, not socially acceptable. Eating cheese off a charcuterie board, that's pretty much the same amount of a block of cheese, very socially acceptable. And it's reasons like that that I question whether I should be eating at El Pollo Loco or not.

0: is A. Morton, and here's Adina with 60 Seconds of Dirt.
1: Filling in for Adina, it's me, Rick. She'll be back from vacation next week. In the meantime, did Taylor Swift get married at Madison Square Garden for a business reason? Maybe, because industry insiders are saying that wedding at Madison Square Garden, because we all kind of scratched our head like, oh, that's weird.
2: Random place, yeah.
1: Yeah. Turns out maybe the home of her residency if she doesn't go to Vegas.
2: Oh.
1: Either way, they're saying it could be the first $1 billion residency. You compare that recently with Billy Joel's residency. He was at New York's Madison Square Garden,
2: that's right?
1: 104 performances, $266 million. Celine Dion in Vegas grossed a combined $681 million. And the Sphere in Las Vegas is trying to get Taylor, but they're saying if they don't get her, Madison Square Garden could be her home. And with that wedding being there, now it all kind of makes sense.
2: It's kind of a handshake, right?
1: Yeah, because before that, you're like, oh, that seems like a weird place to get married.
2: It is random.
1: But if you're going to do a residency, why not do it at your wedding chapel?
2: Yeah, why not, right?
1: Yes. Tune in for Fresh Dirt every hour each weekday morning. I'm Rick, and that is your 60 Seconds of Dirt on Hey Morton.
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1: 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It is time to play maybe my most fun trivia game out of all of them that we do. My daughter plays along.
7: Oh, fun.
1: She said it may be time to mix up the games. She goes, why do you play the same games on the same day?
7: Like,
1: so people can count on what we're doing. She explained it all, how a tie works, everything. She knows it all. So, Josie, play along. Everybody play along. It is time to play Beat the Bosnian. Well, all you do is you take on Adina in basic trivia. Sonia is playing today. Good morning, Sonia. How are you?
8: Hey, Morton. I'm good.
1: Oh, well, I'm glad to hear that. You're going to answer questions today, and I'm going to tell you something. A few of these are ridiculously easy. A handful of them are pretty hard, too. So I don't know if that plays into your strengths or not, Adina. I think if it's harder for the person playing, it's easier for you because you'll both get a low score.
7: True.
1: Right? Because and there may be stuff that you know that she doesn't know. So we're going to try and exploit what Adina knows or doesn't know. Sonia, well, same with you. Adina's going to leave the room.
7: Good luck, Sonia.
8: Thank you.
1: There she goes. All right. I'm going to give you 30 seconds. Answer as many of these questions as you can. Say pass if you get stumped on a question and move on to something easier. On your marks, get set, go. Name an office supply store.
8: Office Depot.
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8: Elf.
1: Name a store that sells recreational equipment.
8: Home Depot.
1: What planet is also a brand of car?
8: Venus.
1: Who sings a song about love?
8: Elvis.
1: Name an ingredient of a souffle.
8: Egg.
1: All right, there you go. You got four today. I'm actually office supply store, Office Depot. Very good. What sitcom featured a family of aliens? It's Third Rock from the Sun. Alf had an alien, but it was a people of from Earth. But, you know, good old-timey references. Nice. I like it. So we don't give you that one. A store that sells recreational equipment. You know, they do sell cushions and outdoor seating, but it's not really recreational equipment. I mean, that's a. I'll give you that one. But, boy, that's. I was thinking more like REI or Cabela's or places that sell tents and things like that. But I'll give you that one because they do sell patio furniture. It's pretty recreational. All right. A planet is a brand of car. The Venus. I have not driven a Venus, but Saturn is what I was looking for. Oh, yes. Volkswagen Venus. Not often seen on the road. Elvis does sing a song. Who sings a song about love? Everybody does, it seems like, right? So that's a pretty easy give me one. And yes, an egg is an ingredient of a souffle. So we'll give you one, two, three, four today. I'll give you four. Let's wave Adina back in. The longer it takes to get her back in, the more nervous she gets. So we'll bring her back in. All right, Adina. Out of six, she got four.
7: Okay, that's right. More...
1: Hard to know, right?
7: Okay, yeah.
1: All right, this will be fun. 30 seconds on the clock. Sonia, listen in. You've got to get five to win. Say pass if you get stumped. On your marks, get set, go. Name an office supply store.
7: Staples.
1: What sitcom featured a family of aliens?
7: Pass.
1: Name a store that sells recreational equipment.
7: Big Five?
1: What planet is also a brand of car?
7: Pass. Saturn? Saturn.
1: Who sings a song about love?
7: Whitney Houston.
1: Name an ingredient. Oh, time's up.
2: Ooh.
1: Well, today you got...
7: Well, how many?
1: Four.
7: Wow.
2: Tied up.
1: Yes.
7: Okay.
1: Wow.
7: Woo.
1: You barely pulled that one out. I really tried to give this one away to you guys. By the way, Office Supply Store, Staples, Office
2: yes.
1: Depot, both good.
2: Yeah.
1: Sitcom features a family of aliens, Third Rock from the Sun.
2: Yeah.
1: Name a store that sells recreational equipment. There is a store that goes by the name Recreational Equipment Incorporated. Have you ever heard of them? REI? tried to give it to you guys. But
2: that was a softball right
1: there. Yeah, right there. Yes. REI would have been one.
7: Yeah.
1: I'll give you Big Five. That's a California sporting goods store, so that's good.
7: Yeah.
1: We'll give you that. Brand of car, Saturn, 100%.
2: Yeah.
1: Who doesn't sing a song about love? Just
7: I
1: say
7: know,
1: anybody.
7: Yeah.
2: Anybody, yeah.
1: Yes. Lil Wayne.
2: Yeah.
1: Like anybody.
2: Yeah.
1: Right? Slipknot.
2: Yeah.
1: Like pretty much everyone sings about love.
7: True.
1: An ingredient of souffle would be egg. So you both got four today. All right?
7: Okay. I'm
1: so,
7: ready for the tiebreaker.
1: Here's the tiebreaker. Sonia, Adina, I'm going to ask you a question. Yell out your name the second you know the answer.
7: Okay.
1: Don't yell out the answer. Yell out your name. First person to yell out your name, I'll call on you. Once I call on you, you have 5 seconds to answer. Get it right, you win. Get it wrong, your opponent wins. Are you both ready?
7: Bring it on.
8: Okay.
1: All right, here we go. Sonia's on a little bit of a delay, so you have to say 1001 before you yell out your name. Okay. Here we go. What does 3M make? What do they manufacture? Sonia.
8: Tape.
1: Very good.
7: They make what?
1: Tape.
2: Yeah.
1: Oh.
2: That's correct.
1: Post-it notes. Post-it notes.
7: Is this like a secret company everyone knows about?
2: No, dude. They're everywhere. What are you talking about?
1: 3M.
7: I've never heard of that. I've heard of Scotch. That's about it. Like Scotch tape.
2: Scotch also uses 3M, I think.
7: What is 3M?
1: The manufacturer of Scotch tape.
7: Why does it...

Come on now, Bubba. Come on. Memories are coming back. I know they are. Now, the one thing I'm not so sure about was, did that song come out pre-Flat Earth B.O.B. or post-Flat Earth B.O.B.? And is B.O.B. doing okay in general?

nigga don't stop. Can you believe that song is almost 20 years old now? Like, I just started on Z90 when that song came out. I remember playing that song for the very first time. Ugh, I'm really getting old.

Del Mar. The best Onze gelato in the Onze gelato universe is the one in Del Mar. Onze hat makers in Del Mar. I said what I said on Z90.

0: is A. Morton, and here's Adina with 60 Seconds of Dirt.
1: Filling in for Adina, it's me, Rick. She'll be back from vacation next week. In the meantime, did Taylor Swift get married at Madison Square Garden for a business reason? Maybe, because industry insiders are saying that wedding at Madison Square Garden, because we all kind of scratched our head like, oh, that's weird.
2: Random place, yeah.
1: Yeah. Turns out maybe the home of her residency if she doesn't go to Vegas.
2: Oh.
1: Either way, they're saying it could be the first billion-dollar residency. You compare that recently with Billy Joel's residency. He was at New York's Madison Square Garden,
2: that's right?
1: 104 performances, $266 million. Celine Dion in Vegas grossed a combined $681 million.
2: Mm.
1: And the Sphere in Las Vegas is trying to get Taylor, but they're saying if they don't get her, Madison Square Garden could be her home. And with that wedding being there, now it all kind of makes sense.
2: It's kind of a handshake, right?
1: Yeah, because before that, you're like, oh, that seems like a weird place to get married.
2: It is random.
1: But if you're going to do a residency, why not do it at your wedding chapel?
2: Yeah, why not, right?
1: Yes. Tune in for Fresh Dirt every hour each weekday morning. I'm Rick, and that is your 60 Seconds of Dirt on Hey Morton.
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1: 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It is Wednesday, and that means it's time to play one of our favorite games. Everybody play along. All you got to do is take Adina on in basic trivia. Greg is ready to play. Good morning, Greg.
7: Good morning.
1: All right, so who do you think will win today, you or Adina? What's your guess? Even though you're confident you're calling to play, what is your guess?
7: Sorry, Adina, I got to put my money on me.
1: Yeah,
8: oh, okay.
1: That's good. And what would make you better than her at trivia? I'd like to flesh this out a little bit before we play.
7: Well, I never made the choice to have bangs. How about that?
8: Fair enough.
1: Did you have the option? That's another question. All right.
7: I'm sure she still would look better with them anyway.
1: Yeah. All right, so let's do this. Adina, you head out of this room.
8: Good luck.
1: Greg and I are going to go. We're going to have 30 seconds, Greg. There she goes. All right.
7: All right.
1: Say pass if you get stumped on a word. If we have time left over, we'll come back to it. I've got 10 questions, 30 seconds, and good luck to you. On your marks, get set, go. Name a country where pineapple is grown.
7: Hawaii.
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1: What city has an opera house on the bay?
7: Sydney.
1: Name an SUV from England.
7: Aston Martin.
1: All right, time's up. Wow, you did pretty good. Out of six, you got five right. You would have got six right. I said name a country where pineapple is grown. Hawaii is a state, but not a country. USA would have been the answer for that, but that's good. The rest of it, you
7: that's
1: got
7: good.
1: Right.
7: Then we'll give Adina a chance.
1: All right. Let's give her a chance. We'll bring her right back in. So out of six, you got five right. All right, Adina, out of six, you got five right.
9: Oh, my God. That's good.
1: Yeah.
9: Okay.
1: What do you got to say to Greg about that?
9: You led me to believe that, you know, you would do average, but you did above average. And so now, yeah, I'm a little nervous, but it doesn't mean we can't at least tie. I'm not even trying to win. I'm just trying to tie now.
1: Okay.
7: Fair enough. Good luck.
1: All
9: oh,
1: right.
9: Thank you.
1: You got to get five. Greg, listen in. Good luck. 30 seconds on the clock.
9: Okay.
1: Remember to say pass if you get stumped. On your marks. Get set. Go. Name a country where pineapple is grown.
9: Hawaii?
1: Name a high...
9: America.
1: Name a high fashion scarf brand.
9: Hermes.
1: What is the name of a popular video game streaming platform?
9: Xbox?
1: What channel has the show SportsCenter?
9: ESPN.
1: What city has an opera house on the bay?
9: Oh, in Australia. Pass. Sydney. Sydney.
1: Sydney is right.
9: Yes.
1: You would have got that right. Well, you didn't think of it quickly enough. A video game streaming platform. I will give you Xbox. Twitch is the platform.
2: But, right, but they have Xbox Live.
1: And they do stream, so kinda, we'll have to give that to you.
2: Yeah.
9: Okay.
1: So, name a country pineapple is grown. You said America.
9: Yeah.
1: That's not a country. Those are continents, North and South America. The United States of America is a country. Little insulting to South Americans go, no, we're
9: Sorry,
1: America.
9: No, I know.
2: Come on.
9: Well, because I said Hawaii, and then I was like, oh, my God, that's a state. And then I was, yeah.
1: He said Hawaii, too, so don't feel bad. Great center. But the rest, he got right. High fashion scarf brand?
9: Hermes,
1: yes. Popular video game, Xbox.
9: Okay.
1: ESPN does have SportsCenter.
9: Okay.
1: Good job. Sydney is an opera house on the bay.
2: Yeah.
9: And,
1: and we asked him, name an SUV from England.
9: Ooh.
2: For real?
9: Porsche?
1: That's from Germany.
9: Oh, I
1: yes,
9: don't know.
1: Dr. Ferdinand Porsche.
9: What's England?
2: Land Rover.
1: Range Rover.
9: Yeah. Oh,
1: Bentley.
9: Duh.
1: Yes.
9: Oh.
1: So you did not win. You got.
9: Did we tie?
1: You got
2: no.
1: Hermes. You got ESPN and Xbox. 3-5
9: Man, I want a redo with Greg.
1: Why?
7: Anytime. Bring it on.
9: I don't know. I feel like I can really take him on, and this just—I don't know—wasn't it?
1: Greg, she wants you to call back next week and play. Now, I love to give everyone else a chance, but I'm more than willing to have them. You guys want to do a tiebreaker?
9: I want to do it, yes.
1: All right. He won already, right? We've established
9: okay,
1: that.
9: Yeah,
1: all right.
2: Ballgame.
1: This is just for everyone's entertainment. Yours especially, Greg. Here we go.
7: Fair enough.
1: All right.
7: Oh, boy.
1: Here's how this works. I'm going to identify a clue. When I ask you, I'm sorry, I'm going to ask you a question. When I ask you a question, you know the answer, yell out your name. First person to yell out their name, well, I'll call on you. Once I call on you, you have 5 seconds to answer. Get it right, you win. Get it wrong, your opponent wins.
9: It's on.
1: All right.
7: Yeah.
1: Here's your question. What ingredient makes Coca-Cola have bubbles?
7: Greg. Soda water. Well, soda.
1: No.
9: Don't even come to me. All I got is bubbles? I don't know. What do you mean? What ingredient? I didn't know an ingredient makes the bubbles.
1: Well, what do you think makes the bubbles?
9: I don't know. The packaging, like, because it's in the tube, like, or in the can or whatever.
2: What do you think? They sprinkle airborne in every Coca-Cola and that's how you get bubbles?
9: Well, because when you open it and the air hits, it releases. So, yeah, I'm thinking it's the way it's, like, compressingly packaged. I don't know what I'm saying, but, yeah.
2: Carbonation.
7: It's not actual soda bubble?
1: It's soda? Carbon dioxide.
2: Yes.
1: Carbon dioxide.
2: Carbon dioxide.
7: But that's
2: their
7: byproduct. Yes. All right. Fair enough.
9: That's an ingredient?
2: Yeah.
1: That's what gives it the bubbles. Carbon dioxide. Don't worry. The rest of it's unhealthy, too. If you're worried about that, I got news for you.
2: Right.
1: Thank you for playing. I can see in her mind, she's like, wait, is that healthy?
9: Oh, my gosh.
2: The chemical.
1: I shouldn't be drinking that. That's unhealthy.
2: Is it toxic?
1: I can see it on your face. Yeah, maybe I better stop drinking that. Boy, it affects my health. All right. Let's do a phone prank.
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Okay. Low-key, I remember we used to play the crap out of this song, like over and over and over again, because so many people wanted to hear it. And it was a great song, by the way. Lupe Fiasco, The Show Goes On. I have the album. But I think, and I hope I'm wrong, the reason why we've forgotten about this song, or it's not really played as much anymore, is because we've heard it so much that we've low-key gotten sick of it. Like I said, I hope I'm wrong, and maybe we just genuinely forgotten about it.

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7: All right. Let's play a game. Every Wednesday, you take Adina on in basic trivia. See who can beat you today. I'll tell you something. A couple of these questions you've had before.
0: Oh.
7: So you should know them, but maybe you will, maybe you won't. Hey, Jennifer.
14: Hey, Warren. Good morning.
7: How are you today?
14: Good. How are you?
7: Good. So we're excited to have you on. We're going to have Adina leave the room in a second. We're going to give you 30 seconds to answer as many questions as you can. We'll bring her back in, ask her the same questions, and then compare scores. You're about 50-50.
14: Okay.
0: I am.
7: You're actually about, you lost 2 weeks in a row, so you're actually down a little bit.
0: Okay.
7: Like 48-52. Okay. So you got to get a win back to get to 50-50 status.
0: I'm going to try.
15: All right. Get an average back.
7: Jen, yeah. Jen, what kind of trivia player are you? Let's gauge your level of intelligence real quick.
14: I've actually never played, so this can be my first time.
0: Oh.
7: So you and Adina, about 50-50.
0: Okay.
15: Yeah.
7: Yeah.
15: Yeah.
7: She's played every week for years. And years. Some of these questions might throw you off. So.
0: All right. Let's do it. I'm ready. Okay. Good all luck.
7: Right. Say good luck. There she goes. Head out of the studio.
14: Am I allowed to say pass?
7: Of course, yes. Easy peasy, you
14: okay,
7: can't say
14: okay.
7: Pass. We do that on a Thursday. But Wednesdays, oh yeah, you can say pass. Trust me, it's part of Adina's strategy.
14: Oh, okay.
7: Yeah. All right, here we go. 30 seconds on the clock. Remember to say pass if you get stumped. On your marks, get set, Go. Name a city in Switzerland.
14: Pass.
7: True or false, it's wintertime in Brazil.
14: False.
7: Name a human bone.
14: A femur.
7: Flathead and Phillips are types of what?
14: Screwdrivers.
7: Name a brand of bicycle.
14: E-bike.
7: What bird cannot fly?
14: A penguin.
7: All right, you got three today. City in Switzerland. Now, you would think they would just roll right off your tongue. And when I was looking them up, I'm like, man, there aren't that many famous ones that I think of. Zurich, Geneva, Bern, Lausanne, all cities in Switzerland. I wouldn't think of a lot of those other than Zurich, right? Yeah. It is wintertime in Brazil right now. May to September is their winter months. Isn't that weird? Their Christmas time is when it's warm and hot down on the beaches. But okay.
14: Yeah. My friend's Brazilian.
7: Oh, no. Well, I hope she's not. He's not listening. We'll find out. Name a human bone. You said. Do you remember what human bone you said? Yeah.
14: Oh, I said femur.
7: Femur. That is a human bone. So congratulations. Flathead and Phillips are types of screwdrivers. A brand of bicycle. Schwinn, Trek. We would expect accepted those. Huffy. There's a bunch of them. What e-bike is a type of bicycle, but not a brand. What bird cannot fly is a penguin. You're correct. A penguin cannot fly. So we'll bring Adina back in. She probably thinks a penguin can fly if you throw it from high enough. We'll find out what she thinks here. Hold on real quick. All right, Adina. Out of six, she got three.
0: Three.
7: Yeah.
0: Okay.
7: All right, we'll see how you do.
0: All right.
7: All right, listen in, Jennifer. 30 seconds on the clock. Say pass if you get stumped. On your marks, get set, go. Name a city in Switzerland.
0: Zurich.
7: True or false, it's wintertime in Brazil.
0: True.
7: Name a human bone.
0: Your femur.
7: Flathead and Phillips are types of what?
0: Tool belts. Tools. They're types of tools.
7: Name a brand of bicycle.
0: Mountain range.
7: What bird cannot fly? Oh, time's
0: what?
7: Up.
0: What are these questions today?
7: What bird cannot fly?
0: No bird. Because all birds can fly.
7: No, they can't.
0: Oh.
7: Penguin. You were just at SeaWorld not long ago. Penguin cannot fly.
0: Oh, man.
7: What's that, D-Rock?
15: Oh, my gosh, dude.
7: Yeah.
15: Really?
0: I feel like I didn't know one of these questions. I guessed on all of them. So I got anything right, that's a miracle.
7: Well, you said Zurich. That's not correct, but Zurich is
0: a city
7: in
0: Switzerland.
7: Okay,
0: that's what I was thinking about.
7: It's not Zurich. It's
0: just
7: Zurich.
0: A different, pronunciation.
7: It's really not, because I've never heard it called Zurich. Today, the accords were signed in Zurich. No. True or false, it's wintertime in Brazil.
0: True.
7: That's right.
0: Oh,
7: you got that right. A femur is a bone in human.
0: Flathead
7: and Phillips are types of what?
0: I know it's in the toolbox.
7: Yeah, I need more specificity.
15: Specific, yeah.
7: Screwdrivers.
15: Yes.
0: Oh.
7: Phillips screwdriver. Flathead screwdriver.
15: Flathead, yeah.
7: Name a brand of bicycle.
0: I don't know what.
15: It's like mountain range.
7: Schwinn, Trek.
15: Huffy.
0: Nope.
7: Okay.
0: Wouldn't have known.
7: All right, fair enough. I said some might. And a bird that cannot fly is a penguin.
0: A penguin. Yeah. Oh, okay. Well, how many did I get?
7: Two.
0: Oh, hey, you know what? That's better than zero than I thought.
7: You're going to rename this game Better Than Zero. Jennifer, I'd like to say congratulations, but I don't know if you're taking one.

I feel like the world would genuinely be a better place if mangoes didn't have that big stone in the middle of them and we can just bite right in. Go. We'd all be way happier on Z90.

Ramona, I know I'm oversharing again on Z90. I can't help myself, but I really like the Starbucks in Ramona. I mean, they make the same thing like every other Starbucks makes, but the Starbucks in Ramona specifically feels so spacious. So shout out to that Starbucks in Ramona.

0: is Hey Morton, and here's Adina with 60 Seconds of Dirt.
1: Filling in for Adina, it's me, Rick. She'll be back from vacation next week. In the meantime, did Taylor Swift get married at Madison Square Garden for a business reason? Maybe, because industry insiders are saying that wedding at Madison Square Garden, because we all kind of scratched our head like, oh, that's weird.
2: Random place, yeah.
1: Yeah. Turns out maybe the home of her residency if she doesn't go to Vegas.
2: Oh.
1: Either way, they're saying it could be the first $1 billion residency. You compare that recently with Billy Joel's residency. He was at New York's Madison Square Garden,
2: that's right?
1: 104 performances, $266 million. Celine Dion in Vegas grossed a combined $681 million. And the Sphere in Las Vegas is trying to get Taylor, but they're saying if they don't get her, Madison Square Garden could be her home. And with that wedding being there, now it all kind of makes sense.
2: It's kind of a handshake, right?
1: Yeah, because before that, you're like, ah, that seems like a weird place to get married.
2: It is random.
1: But if you're going to do a residency, why not do it at your wedding chapel?
2: Yeah, why not, right?
1: Yes. Tune in for Fresh Dirt every hour each weekday morning. I'm Rick, and that is your 60 Seconds of Dirt on Hey Morton.
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1: 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All right, let's play a game. Every Wednesday, you take Adina on in basic trivia. See who can beat you today. I'll tell you something. A couple of these questions you've had before.
7: Oh.
1: So you should know them, but maybe you will, maybe you won't. Hey, Jennifer.
8: Hey, Warren. Good morning.
1: How are you today?
8: Good. How are you?
1: Good. So we're excited to have you on. We're going to have Adina leave the room in a second. We're going to give you 30 seconds to answer as many questions as you can. We'll bring her back in, ask her the same questions, and then compare scores. You're about 50-50.
8: Okay.
7: I am.
1: You're actually about, you lost 2 weeks in a row, so you're actually down a little bit.
7: Okay.
1: Like 48-52. So okay. You got to get a win back to get to 50-50 status.
7: I'm going to try.
2: All right. Get an average back.
1: Jen, yeah. Jen, what kind of trivia player are you? Let's gauge your level of intelligence real quick.
8: I've actually never played, so this is going to be my first time.
7: Oh.
1: So you and Adina, about 50-50.
7: Okay.
2: Yeah.
1: Yeah. She's played every week for years. Some of these questions might throw you off. So.
7: All right. Let's do it. I'm ready. Okay. Good all luck.
1: Right. Say good luck. There she goes. Head out of the studio.
8: Am I allowed to say pass?
1: Of course, yes. Easy peasy. You can't say pass. We do that on a Thursday. But Wednesdays, you can say pass. Trust me, it's part of Adina's strategy.
8: Okay.
1: Yeah. All right, here we go. 30 seconds on the clock. Remember to say pass if you get stumped. On your marks, get set, go. Name a city in Switzerland.
8: Pass.
1: True or false, it's wintertime in Brazil.
8: False.
1: Name a human bone.
8: Femur.
1: Flathead and Phillips are types of what?
8: Screwdrivers.
1: Name a brand of bicycle.
8: E-bike.
1: What bird cannot fly?
8: A penguin.
1: All right, you got three today. City in Switzerland. Now, you would think they would just roll right off your tongue. And when I was looking them up, I'm like, man, there aren't that many famous ones that I think of. Zurich, Geneva, Bern, Lausanne, all cities in Switzerland. I wouldn't think of a lot of those other than Zurich, right? Yeah. It is wintertime in Brazil right now. May to September is their winter months. Isn't that weird? Their Christmas time is when it's warm and hot down on the beaches. But okay.
8: Yeah. My friend's Brazilian.
1: Oh, no. Well, I hope he's not listening. We'll find out. Name a human bone. You said? Do you remember what human bone you said? Yeah.
8: Oh, I said femur.
1: Femur. That is a human bone, so congratulations. Flathead and Phillips are types of screwdrivers. A brand of bicycle, Schwinn, Trek, we would accepted those. Huffy, there's a bunch of them. What e-bike is a type of bicycle but not a brand? What bird cannot fly is a penguin. You're correct. A penguin cannot fly. So we'll bring Adina back in. She probably thinks a penguin can fly if you throw it from high enough. We'll find out what she thinks here. Hold on real quick. All right, Adina. Out of six, she got three.
7: Three.
1: Yeah.
7: Okay.
1: All right, we'll see how you do.
7: All right.
1: All right, listen in, Jennifer. 30 seconds on the clock. Say pass if you get stumped. On your marks, get set, go. Name a city in Switzerland.
7: Zurich.
1: True or false, it's wintertime in Brazil.
7: True.
1: Name a human bone.
7: Your femur.
1: Flathead and Phillips are types of what?
7: Tools. They're types of tools.
1: Name a brand of bicycle.
7: Mountain range.
1: What bird cannot fly? Oh, time's up.
7: What are these questions today?
1: What bird cannot fly?
7: No bird. Because all birds can fly.
1: No, they can't.
7: Oh.
1: Penguin. You were just at SeaWorld not long ago. Penguin cannot fly.
7: Oh, man.
1: What's that, D-Rock?
2: Oh, my gosh, dude.
1: Yeah.
2: Really?
7: I feel like I didn't know one of these questions. I guessed on all of them. So I got anything right, that's a miracle.
1: Well, you said Zurich. That's not correct. But Zurich is
7: a city
1: in
7: Switzerland.
1: Okay,
7: that's what I was thinking about.
1: It's not Zurich. It's
7: just
1: Zurich.
7: A different, you know, pronunciation.
1: It's really not. Because I've never heard it called Zurich. Today, the accords were signed in Zurich. No. True or false, it's wintertime in Brazil.
7: True.
1: That's right.
7: Oh,
1: you got that right. A femur is a bone in human. Flathead and Phillips are types of what?
7: I know it's in the toolbox.
1: Yeah, I need more specificity.
2: Yeah.
7: I have no
1: screwdrivers.
2: Yes.
7: Oh.
1: Phillips screwdriver. Flathead screwdriver.
2: Flathead, yeah.
1: Name a brand of bicycle.
7: I don't know what.
2: It's like mountain range.
1: Schwinn, Trek.
2: Huffy.
7: Nope.
1: Okay.
7: Wouldn't have known.
1: All right, fair enough. I said some might. And a bird that cannot fly is a penguin.
7: A penguin. Yeah. Oh, okay. Well, how many did I get?
1: Two.
7: Oh, hey, you know what? That's better than zero than I thought.
1: We're going to rename this game Better Than Zero. Jennifer, I'd like to say congratulations, but I don't know if you're taking away a particular amount of pride from winning today.
8: Oh, it was fun.
1: She's like, I won? Sure. Okay. You did. You got three. Adina got two and barely. But you know what? The ones you knew.
7: Yeah.
1: So
2: sure you did.
7: Don't ask me the same question twice. I won't know it the second time.
1: Right. I asked you the penguin one before. That's the one that's a repeat.
7: See? I don't know it.
1: Oh, my gosh.
7: Oh, if you ask me next week, I still probably won't know.
1: Yeah, all birds can fly. Otherwise, it wouldn't be a bird.
7: Exactly. Right. It doesn't make sense.
1: Yeah. Ever see an ostrich up in its nest?
2: Right.
1: Right.
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Do you ever think the reason why dentists pull out our wisdom teeth is because they want the wisdom all for themselves? No? Is that just me? Okay, I'll stop talking now on Z90.

What? You're getting out of your car? Time is ending? It doesn't have to, Bubba. It doesn't have to. 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Download that Z90 app. We're inseparable. 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
3: All right, Caltrans asset management work continues this coming Monday evening on southbound I-5 with the closure of all lanes at State Route 54 on July 13th from 10 p.m. to 6 a.m. So expect delays and use eastbound State Route 54, southbound I-805, and eastbound State Route 905 for travel to southbound I-5. This $54 million effort is focused on preserving existing infrastructure, improving safety, and modernizing the corridor to meet current and future transportation needs. 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
7: Oh, people love to play Beat the Bosnian. It's our most popular game. I don't know why, but it's all about you today, Adina. It's a lot of fun. We're going to give you 30 seconds to see how many questions you can answer. And Erica is up. Good morning, Erica. How are you today?
9: Good morning, Adina. I'm great. I'm ready.
7: All right.

0: she ready. Sounds ready.
1: Yeah, look out. Okay, so here's what's going to happen, Erica. Adina's going to leave the room. I'm going to give you 30 seconds. I'll count you down and we'll start. I'm going to ask you questions, okay? You give me as many answers as you can for each question, meaning just throw out whatever you can, or you can say pass if you get stumped. Don't eat up a bunch of time trying to think of the answer, okay? I'm not going to tell you whether you're right or wrong. I'm just going to move on to the next question until your time's up and we'll go over your score. Bring Adina back in, ask her the same questions, and see how closely she matches your score. If she bests it, how she does.
0: All right.
2: I think I'm ready.
1: Wait, you just said you were. What just changed? Did I confuse you?
0: She got nervous.
1: Yeah, it's like, oh, God. Oh, boy. I'm nervous. All right. You know what's great? No one listens to our show, so you don't have to worry about it. It's just us here on the phone. All right, Adina.
0: All right. Good luck, Erica.
1: There she goes.
2: Thank you.
1: Yep. 30 seconds on the clock. Remember, say pass if you get stumped. On your marks, get set, go. What does CPR stand for?
2: CPR. Oh, man. It's, pass for now.
1: Name a band with more than four members.
2: A band with four members. Destiny Child.
1: What vegetable is used to make pickles?
2: Vegetable. Oh, gosh. A pass.
1: Oh, well, today you got zero. Not your day.
2: Oh, man, that was it?
1: Name a band with more than four members. Destiny's Child has four members in it. Did you think I said name a band with four members?
2: Yes, I thought that's what I heard.
1: Okay, well, you know, I'll ask Adina name a band with four members and see what she comes up with, all right? So I'll give you one. You got one today. Destiny's Child, that's a good one. CPR stands for cardiopulmonary resuscitation. And the vegetable that is used to make pickles is cucumber. You take a cucumber and you put it in that salty water and it just shrivels up, kind of like you do when you're in the pool. So, all right, cucumber's the answer to that. Let's bring Adina back in. This is going to give her a false sense of confidence. So we'll see how she does. Hold on.
2: All right.
1: Adina?
0: Yes?
1: She answered three questions.
0: Okay. Oh, three?
1: Yes, and she got one right.
0: Oh, my God, Erica, what happened? Yeah.
1: Well, you're about to find out. Wow. Maybe it's not as easy as you think.
0: Oh,
1: all right, here we go, Erica. Listen in. Adina, 30 seconds on the clock. On your marks. Get set. Go. What does CPR stand for?
0: Pass.
1: Name a band with four members.
0: Pass.
1: What vegetable is used to make pickles?
0: Cucumber.
1: Name the fictional city in the animated movie Cars.
0: Pass.
1: A corn dog covers the meat with what ingredient?
0: Cornbread.
1: What breed of dog is known for its black and white spots?
0: Dalmatian.
1: Oh, boy. Today you answered six, and you got two right.
0: Whew, okay, yes.
1: CPR stands for cardiopulmonary resuscitation.
0: Oh, that's a lot to say, yeah.
1: Yep, that's why they call it CPR. Name a band with four members.
0: I'm racking my brain because I wanted to say One Direction. I'm like, no, they got like five or six. Then I wanted to say Jonas Brothers, but that's only three. Then I was going to say BTS, but they have like 10. So I can't think of four.
1: Beatles.
0: Oh, yeah, that's not in my lane. I wouldn't have remembered that.
1: I mean, D-Rock, give me some bands with four members. Destiny's Child was her answer. I mean, almost.
0: Wasn't it three only of them?
1: No, there was a fourth at the beginning, right?
3: Yeah, there was a fourth, yeah.
1: I can't remember the name of the fourth person. In any event, you won today.
0: Oh, my God.
1: The fictional city in the animated movie Cars was Radiator Springs.
0: Oh, duh.
1: Corn dog covers the meat with what ingredient?
0: I said corn.
1: Yeah, big hunk of cornbread on your corn dog.
3: Just jab it in the cornbread.
1: Imagine a big brick of cornbread there on a stick. You're like, wow, that's a challenge.
3: What is this, Minecraft?
0: I don't know. What is that batter called?
1: Cornmeal.
0: Cornmeal.
3: Yeah, it's
0: cornmeal. Oh, well, that's what I meant.
1: Technicality.
3: Just say corn.
1: Yeah, look, tell you what, you go to the fair and ask one of those cornbread hot dogs and see what they do.
3: It might have scorched you out.
0: Oh,
1: what's the matter with you, psychopath? There's a ratio. It has to be just right. Ever have one of those corn dogs that has way too much batter and you're like, nope, too much batter. Can't do it. It's wearing me down. Dalmatian was right. Dog with black and white spots. So, Adina, you barely got a win today. Man, Nah. Cucumber, still. You got cucumber and Dalmatian.
3: Dalmatian, yeah.
1: Out of six, you got two right.
0: Hey, it's still a W, baby.
3: Don't be proud.
2: No, no.
3: Don't be proud.
1: Yeah, I tell you what, we'll let you win, all right?
2: Yes.
1: Because you just gloated, Adina. You just lost them by gloating.
3: Yep.
0: Oh,
1: that's
0: man.
1: It.
3: Karma.
1: In your face, baby. All right.
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1: I'm a little upset. I'm not going to lie, I'm a little perturbed. Saw some stuff on TikTok I didn't like. It was an influencer going through a grocery store, acting like she's never been to a grocery store before. She's like, oh my God, there's produce. It's kind of rotten. Is this a simulation? Can I just rant for a second? Why do we make people like this famous? Why do we make people...

ew, a grocery store. I don't like that. I don't like that. I don't like that we make people these type of people famous. 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Okay. 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I promise no more negativity.

0: that your grandma's coat?
1: No, it's not. Shout out to Mission Beach, though. I know Mission Beach is probably the most touristy beach here in San Diego at the moment. But still, Mission Beach is quite lovely. It's very good. It's very nice. Shout out to Mission Beach from the Pandora Z90.

0: This is Hey Morton, and here's Adina with 60 Seconds of Dirt.
1: Filling in for Adina, it's me, Rick. She'll be back from vacation next week. In the meantime, did Taylor Swift get married at Madison Square Garden for a business reason? Maybe, because industry insiders are saying that wedding at Madison Square Garden, because we all kind of scratched our head like, oh, that's weird.
2: Random place, yeah.
1: Yeah. Turns out maybe the home of her residency if she doesn't go to Vegas.
2: Oh.
1: Either way, they're saying it could be the first $1 billion residency. You compare that recently with Billy Joel's residency. He was at New York's Madison Square Garden,
2: right? Yeah.
1: 104 performances, $266 million. Celine Dion in Vegas grossed a combined $681 million. And the Sphere in Las Vegas is trying to get Taylor, but they're saying if they don't get her, Madison Square Garden could be her home. And with that wedding being there, now it all kind of makes sense.
2: It's kind of a handshake, right?
1: Yeah, because before that, you're like, ah, that seems like a weird place to get married.
2: It is random.
1: But if you're going to do a residency, why not do it at your wedding chapel?
2: Yeah, why not, right?
1: Yes. Tune in for Fresh Dirt every hour each weekday morning. I'm Rick, and that is your 60 Seconds of Dirt on Hey Morton.
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1: 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On Wednesday, what we like to do is play a game where you take Adina on in basic trivia. We call it... I am looking at 10 questions. They are just a real potpourri of questions, just different topics. And we're going to see how many of those questions you can correctly answer. With Adina out of the room, then we'll bring her in the room, ask her the same questions, and compare scores.
7: All right.
1: And how are you feeling today? Good? With it? I know you've been under the weather the last couple weeks, so...
7: Now I'm with it.
1: Oh, you are?
7: Mm-hmm.
1: All right, so look out. Let's welcome Michael to the show. Michael, Adina is with it today, so you better look out.
8: Oh, no. Good morning,
1: good
8: everyone.
1: Morning. I think we got a live one, Adina.
7: Woo!
1: I don't know. I think this guy sounds smart. I think he's going to do well. All right, listen.
8: I don't know about smart, but I've had my coffee.
1: Yeah, all right, then. Here we go. Hey, Mike, we're glad to have you on. Adina's going to leave the room, and we'll ask you questions, and we'll give you all your answers after you're done, and let you know what your score is, and we'll bring her back in. You ready, Adina?
7: I'm ready.
1: All
7: good
1: right,
7: luck.
1: Here we go. Remember,
8: good
1: Adina,
8: luck to you too.
1: When I wave you in, come right in.
7: Okay.
1: Sometimes I'm waving Adina in, and she's looking at me like, now? Is now good? Is now? Like, yes, that's the sign. All right, Michael, here we go. 30 seconds on the clock. Remember, one of the great strategies is to pass on the questions you don't immediately know and move on to the ones you do. Okay? Say pass if you get stumped. On your marks, get set, go. What pasta is shaped like an elbow?
8: Macaroni.
1: Name a famous inventor.
8: Obama.
1: What do you call a ball of dust and ice in space?
8: Pass.
1: LaGuardia, O'Hare, Reagan are names of what?
8: President.
1: What movie is about time travel?
8: Back to the Future.
1: Name a product Shaquille O'Neal endorses.
8: Big Chicken.
1: Oh, Big Chicken is right. Well, you got four today. Four out of six. Macaroni is shaped like an elbow. I'll give you Elon Musk, famous inventor. What do you call a ball of dust and ice in space? It's called a comet, like Halley's Comet. LaGuardia, O'Hare, and Reagan are names of airports. LaGuardia Airport, O'Hare in Chicago, Reagan International in Washington.
8: Shoot.
1: Yep. What movie's about time travel? Back to the Future. Whoever told you to say that, whoever's helping you today, was right. That was good. I heard someone go, Back to the Future. Really good. And a product Shaquille.
8: What's
1: oh, good job. What's his name?
8: His name is Brandon. On our way to dropping to school.
1: Oh, Brandon, you did great. You helped your dad. You got four out of six. Let's wave Adina back in. Here she comes. She's excited to see. This will be a lot of fun. All right, Adina.
7: Okay.
1: Out of six, he got four right.
7: You got it. Wow.
1: It's pretty good.
7: That is good.
1: Yep. So let's see how you do. His son Brandon helped him. So Michael, Brandon, sit tight. Let's see how Adina does. You'll need to get five to win. Good luck. Say pass if you get stumped. On your marks, get set, go. What pasta is shaped like an elbow?
7: Macaroni.
1: Name a famous inventor.
7: Elon Musk.
1: What do you call a ball of dust and ice in space?
7: Pass.
1: LaGuardia, O'Hare, and Reagan are names of what?
7: Airports.
1: What movie is about time travel?
7: When in Rome.
1: Name a product Shaquille O'Neal endorses.
7: A gold bond.
1: What detergent is named after the early morning? Oh, time's up.
7: Oh, I have no idea.
1: You got four today.
7: Oh.
1: So it's a tie game.
7: Okay, I'll take it. I'll take a tie.
1: All right.
7: Yeah.
1: Michael, what about you? You take a tie?
8: Sure.
1: You don't
8: like Adina a lot.
1: All right. Pasta, yes. Macaroni okay. is good, Elon Musk. Would have also taken Edison, Ben Franklin, the Wright brothers. What do you call a ball of dust and ice in space? That's a comet, like Halley's Comet.
7: Oh.
1: LaGuardia, O'Hare, and Reagan are names of airports. What movie's about time travel? You said when in Rome? I have no idea what that is.
7: You don't want to. It's with Kristen Bell. It has nothing to do with time.
1: Okay. Back to the Future would be the number one
7: yeah.
1: answer. Bill and Ted's Big Adventure, and then Looper, another
7: oh,
1: one.
7: Oh, yeah. Yes. I do now. See, now when you say it.
1: Is it called One Night in Paris? Is that the one that Owen Wilson goes back and meets all a bunch of famous people? Don't worry about it. Yeah, we're moving on. Name a product Shaquille O'Neal endorses. I think he does endorse Gold Bond. That's right. I was thinking Icy Hot, but very good. Gold Bond. Boy, he does a lot. He does Pepsi, Papa John's, Buick, General Insurance.
7: Oh, wow.
1: Yeah. Yeah, that's right. And then what detergent is named after the early morning? Do you know it?
7: Oh, no.
1: What do you say, Michael?
8: I'm lost on that one.
1: Dawn.
8: My wife does my laundry.
1: That's not helping your cause.
2: At all, bro.
1: But good for you. All right, here we go. Okay. I'm going to give you both a question.
2: He's like, did I say that out loud?
1: He's like, uh-oh. Here's your question. You'll have to yell out your name the second you think you know the answer. So yell out your name. First person to yell out their name, I'll call on you. You'll have 5 seconds to answer. Get it right, you win. Get it wrong, your opponent wins. Here we go. Spell coupon.
7: Adina.
8: Michael.
1: Adina.
7: C-O-U-P-O-N.
1: Very good.
8: Great job. I didn't know how to spell that one anyway.
1: You would if you're doing your laundry because you'd have to save on detergent.
2: His wife does all the couponing.
1: Yeah. Wife does the shopping. It's a good life he's got going. Michael, tell Brandon that we have a parting gift for you guys. Nobody leaves empty-handed. And for once, Adina wins on the good game.
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1: It's our phone prank, the phone jibber. 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Well, I'm not going to do it. Klaus is going to do it.
7: Oh, I love him.
1: It's time for the house of Klaus. Claudia! It's our phone prank, the phone jibber.
10: Customer service. This is Claudia. How can I help you?
11: Hello, Claudia. Yes, my name is Klaus, and I have a question for you today. Who am I talking to? The store with the bullseye on the front?
10: Yes, this is Target.
11: Okay, perfect. I have the question for you. Are you wearing the store uniform as we are speaking?
10: Yes, I am.
11: Let me guess. Red shirt and khaki pants.
10: Absolutely.
11: Would you agree that your uniform lacks pizzazz?
10: It's a uniform, and I like it.
11: You like that uniform? That's disgusting. How can you wear that piece of garbage? How about instead I give you an idea, and then you can tell all the employees, this is the new way we are going in the store, okay?
10: I am not. No, you just called customer service. I'm not. I don't catch pitches.
11: No, I'm telling you the way to tell everyone to do this. Just hear me out for a second, okay?
10: I'm not in charge here.
11: Well, if you hear me out, we can do it. Just wait one second. I'm sorry, I get very excited. So here's what my idea is. We take all of the pants and we shrink them down and we make the buttocks very tight and very taut so you can see the ultimate shape of the buttocks and even maybe if you are wearing the underclothing or not, yeah?
10: I don't deal with the uniform.
11: Would you agree with me that perhaps your uniforms could be a little bit more sexy and revealing so that way to attract more customers?
10: I would love to help you if you have something customer service related. But the uniform is nothing that I can deal with.
11: Well, you know what? You put it on, so why not?
10: Who is this?
11: My name is Klaus, and we are going to start a fashion trend that will catch the whole nation at the Target store.
10: Well, Klaus, yes. I would love to help you out. The best that I can do is transfer you to the store manager.
11: No, we are doing it. We are going to make it so sexy. You're going to walk the aisle in style.

0: So is it a yes or a no?
1: I don't even know what's going on right now.
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1: Ow. Wait,
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0: 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Every Wednesday we play a game with this theme. Oh, people love to play Beat the Bosnian. It's our most popular game. I don't know why, but it's all about you today, Adina. It's a lot of fun. We're going to give you 30 seconds to see how many questions you can answer. And Erica is up. Good morning, Erica. How are you today?
1: Good morning, Morgan. Good morning, Adina. I'm great. I'm ready.
0: All right.
2: Oh, she ready. Sounds ready.
0: Yeah, look out. Okay, so here's what's going to happen, Erica. Adina's going to leave the room. I'm going to give you 30 seconds. I'll count you down and we'll start. I'm going to ask you questions, okay? You give me as many answers as you can for each question, meaning just throw out whatever you can, or you can say pass if you get stumped. Don't eat up a bunch of time trying to think of the answer, okay? I'm not going to tell you whether you're right or wrong. I'm just going to move on to the next question until your time's up. We'll go over your score. Bring Adina back in, ask her the same questions, and see how closely she matches your score. If she bests it, how she does.
2: All right.
1: I think I'm ready.
0: Wait, you just said you were. What just changed? Did I confuse you?
2: She got nervous.
0: Yeah, I was like, oh, God. Oh, boy. I'm nervous. All right. You know what's great? No one listens to our show, so you don't have to worry about it. It's just us here on the phone. All right, Adina.
2: All right. Good luck, Erica.
0: There she goes.
1: Thank you.
0: Yep. 30 seconds on the clock. Remember, say pass if you get stumped. On your marks, get set, go. What does CPR stand for?
1: CPR, oh man, it's, pass for now.
0: Name a band with more than four members.
1: A band with four members, Destiny Child.
0: What vegetable is used to make pickles?
1: Vegetable. Oh, gosh. A pass.
0: Oh, well, today you got zero. Not your day.
1: Oh, man, that was it?
0: Name a band with more than four members. Destiny's Child has four members in it. Did you think I said name a band with four members?
1: Yes, I thought that's what I heard.
0: Okay, well, you know, I'll ask Adina name a band with four members and see what she comes up with, all right? So I'll give you one. You got one today. Destiny's Child, that's a good one. CPR stands for cardiopulmonary resuscitation. And the vegetable that is used to make pickles is cucumber. You take a cucumber and you put it in that salty water and it just shrivels up, kind of like you do when you're in the pool. So, all right, cucumber's the answer to that. Let's bring Adina back in. This is going to give her a false sense of confidence. So we'll see how she does. Hold on.
1: All right.
0: Adina?
2: Yes?
0: She answered three questions.
2: Okay. Three?
0: Yes, and she got one right.
2: Oh, my God, Erica. Oh, yeah.
0: Well, you're about to find out. Wow. Maybe it's not as easy as you think. All right, here we go, Erica. Listen in. Adina, 30 seconds on the clock. On your marks, get set. Go. What does CPR stand for?
2: Pass.
0: Name a band with four members.
2: Pass.
0: What vegetable is used to make pickles?
2: Cucumber.
0: Name the fictional city in the animated movie Cars.
2: Pass.
0: Corn dog covers the meat with what ingredient?
2: Cornbread.
0: What breed of dog is known for its black and white spots?
2: Dalmatian.
0: Oh, boy. Today you answered six, and you got two right.
2: Okay, yes.
0: CPR stands for cardiopulmonary resuscitation.
2: Oh, that's a lot to say, yeah.
0: Yep, that's why they call it CPR. Name a band with four members.
2: I'm racking my brain because I wanted to say One Direction. I'm like, no, they got like five or six. Then I wanted to say Jonas Brothers, but that's only three. Then I was going to say BTS, but they have like 10. So I can't think of four.
0: Beatles.
2: Oh, yeah, that's not in my lane. I wouldn't have remembered that.
0: I mean, D-Rock, give me some bands with four members. Destiny's Child was her answer. I mean, almost.
2: Wasn't it three only of them?
0: No, there was a fourth at the beginning, right?
3: Yeah, there was a fourth, yeah.
0: I can't remember the name of the fourth person. In any event, you won today.
2: Oh my God.
0: The fictional city in the animated movie Cars was Radiator Springs.
2: Oh, duh.
0: Corn dog covers the meat with what ingredient?
2: I said corn.
0: Yeah, a big hunk of cornbread on your corn dog.
3: Just jab it in the cornbread.
0: Imagine a big brick of cornbread there on a stick.

All right, passes to see Ed Sheeran live in concert. I'm feeling nostalgic. The first person to call me up at 866-570-1903 and lets me know which one would you bring back and why? Bennigan's or Callahan's? I know, that's very SD niche. Which one would you bring back and why? Bennigan's or Callahan's? First person to call up and share wins Ed Sheeran passes right here on Z90.

0: So which one would you bring back and why? Callahan's or Bennigan's?
1: I would say Callahan's. For me, it's nostalgic.
0: I feel like a lot of people celebrated their birthdays at Callahan's. It's definitely not a restaurant that's talked about enough. All right, I will take it, Bubba. Ed Sheeran passes yours.
1: Woo!
0: That was a very, very nice woo. I liked it. I liked it a lot. Now, I feel like Pandar. What about me? I want Ed Sheeran passes too. Do I get nothing? Absolutely nothing? Bubba, relax. Now, you don't got to do all that. 6 minutes giving out more Ed Sheeran passes right here on Z90 with me. Let me give you a good one. Pandar.

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1: Traffic. Trouble on the South 5 with a crash at SeaWorld Drive. They're in the process of clearing out of the right couple of lanes, but it is heavy out of La Jolla. Also slow from there, Old Town International City. South 805 is no help. It's solid. The split to Imperial Avenue. South 163 just as backed up. 805 into Balboa Park. East 8's getting slower through Mission Valley and north by pretty heavy Carmel Valley into Solana Beach. 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They make sleep easy. I'm Tori Peck. That's traffic on Z90.

Rancho San Diego. You know what? Never mind. We're not here to talk about Rancho San Diego. I got distracted. No Rancho San Diego. Ed Sheeran passes. Same thing as last time. Feeling nostalgic. First person to call me up at 866-570-1903 and answers. Which one would you bring back and why? Bennigan's or Callahan? I know, that is very SD niche. Which one would you bring back and why? Bennigan's or Callahan's? First person to call up and share wins Ed Sheeran passes right here on Z90.

0: May.
1: So which one would you bring back and why? Bennigan's or Callahan's?
2: Callahan's. And I have no idea why. It just sounds fancier.
1: You've never been to Bennigan's or Callahan's?
2: No. Never.
1: Never had any interest in going to Bennigan's or Callahan's ever?
2: Oh. Never. This is the first time I heard it.
1: Are you SD born and raised?
2: Yeah, Escondido. Close enough.
1: That's SD to me. There is no rule that you had to know what Callahan's or Bennigan's was.
2: Oh, thank goodness.
1: And if I'm being honest, like, I also would pick Callahan's over Bennigan's, personally. I really like their grasshopper pie, but you wouldn't know that. And you know what? It doesn't matter. Ed Sheeran passes yours.
2: Oh, yay! Awesome! Well, thank you.
1: You're welcome. Right here on Z90.

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1: Traffic. South 15 hit with a crash at Ocean View. The left lane is blocked. It's backed up in both directions. As South 5's have been hit with a slew of crashes, so it's pretty heavy out of La Jolla almost all the way to National City. You've got little breaks here and there. South 805, solid. Split past the 94. South 163, heavy now. 52 into downtown. East 52, also slow through Kearney Mesa, off and on over the summit. East 56 is getting heavy through Carmel Valley. North 5 backed up before the 56 into Solana Beach. 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I'm Tori Peck. 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
4: Okay, we're about to call Jill. She works at a Chinese restaurant, and tell her that my chopsticks don't work. Like, do you, when you use chopsticks, all the food falls right.
5: Yeah.
4: I'm no good at it. I'm going to tell her it must be the chopsticks, and I need them to deliver me some new ones. Mine don't work. It's our phone prank, the phone jibba.
6: Golden Dragon, this is Jill speaking.
4: Jill, yeah, hi, this is Rick. Listen, you guys just delivered food to my house about 15 minutes ago. I'm going to need your driver to, they're going to have to come back and bring me some chopsticks. Would that be fine? We're over down here on 20 Street. You guys just brought us our order. Do you have that in your computer or whatever?
6: I do. He's actually doing deliveries right now.
4: Yeah.
6: What exactly is missing from the order?
4: No, nothing's missing. I need chopsticks. I need him to bring me a set of chopsticks.
6: Oh, so they forgot to put chopstick in there. Yeah, it might be a while. Do you want to try something?
4: I would prefer it if he could turn around and bring them right now. The ones they sent me aren't working.
6: Oh, your chopsticks aren't working?
4: Right. When I go to use them, every time I go to bring the food up to my mouth, my thumb like twists and they fall.
6: They fall.
4: Like the food falls out. And so I'll be quite honest with you. I'm about to resort to using a fork because I'm not able to get any of the food to my mouth.
6: You might want to ask somebody to show you how to use the chopsticks.
4: No, I've been using chopsticks for years. I know how to use chopsticks. Something's a matter with these ones, and they're not working. So I'd like it if you could bring me a fresh pair that worked. How long will this take for him to come?
6: It might take him an hour to 2 hours.
4: An hour to 2 hours? They were just here like 15, 20 minutes ago.
6: Well, sir, I'm really sorry, but he has other deliveries already scheduled.
4: I know, but he didn't complete his delivery to me because you guys gave me a pair of faulty chopsticks, and now I can't eat my food. It's sitting here getting cold.
6: Okay, let's take a step back. Explain it to me again. What do your chopsticks look like? Is there something wrong with them? Are they too short? Are they broken?
4: They're just regular-looking chopsticks. I snapped them apart like you do, rubbed them on each other, and went to use them, and my food keeps rolling off.
6: Well, how are you holding them?
4: I have the ends are sticking out over my knuckle. I have one over my index finger, one that's over my middle finger, and my thumb is over the top, and I'm just moving my fingers back and forth to pick up the food.
6: I think that's the problem. I think you're using way too many fingers to get those.
4: No, that's exactly how you use them. Oh, my God.
6: No, that's not how you use
4: how
6: them.
4: How do you use them?
6: My 5-year-old can show you how to use chopsticks.
4: Well,
6: how about
4: can your 5-year-old drive a car to bring some to me?
6: I'm sorry. I think you have perfectly good chopsticks, but you're just not using them right, sir.
4: Yeah, I think they're broke.
6: Think it's a user issue. I think you should give up on the chopsticks and get a fork.
4: Is that funny to you? That's real funny. If I wanted to use a fork, I would have gone to the kitchen and got one. I want to eat my food the way I ordered it, with chopsticks. Otherwise, you wouldn't send them with me.
6: The chopsticks are not working for you today, sir. Really,
4: I know, and that's why I want your driver to bring me some new ones.
6: Or resort to your hands.
4: I don't need tons of videos on YouTube that show you exactly how to use chopsticks.
6: My driver will be on his way, but he won't be there immediately.
4: Okay, well, you know what? In the meantime, how about you just sit there and listen to a prank call?
6: What?
4: How about you sit there and listen to a prank call?
6: I knew something was going to call. This is Rick. This is a prank call.
4: Yes.
6: Are you serious?
4: Yes.
6: That phone jibba.
4: Yes, the phone jibba.
6: I knew it.
7: Don't miss the phone jibba.
2: Jibba, jibba, jibba.
7: Weekday mornings on the